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We have heard your pleas. You want something grown and sexy. You want to be outside. You want to be able to get dressed up and look cute without having to worry. We got you covered, friend. The perfect night out for you and the whole crew, Saturday, August 1st. I'll run the details down coming up in about 10 minutes, right here on Magic.

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0: Greetings, Ms. Smith. I hope this letter finds you in good spirits. Enclosed is your settlement check. As a person who's been in your shoes, I know the money in this envelope will never fulfill the void of losing your child. Please know that you and your family will always be in my prayers. And while each day is hard, it will get better. Trust me. If you ever need me, I am only a phone call away. Sincerely, Andre Dennis, Attorney at Law.
1: 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Coming up next, I got that El Mean you called in for. Usher's on the way, so is Cisco. And at about 8:50 tonight, who knocked Chick-fil-A out of the number one spot when it comes to fast food? You ain't gonna believe it, but I'm gonna tell you next right here on Magic.
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1: Greetings, Ms. Smith. 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

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I'm going to tell you who has knocked Chick-fil-A out of that number one fast food spot. I need you to guess, though, so I can see, do you know what you're talking about when it comes to eating?

0: 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Friend, what is your favorite fast food restaurant? Now, I know you're probably not one of those people that eat fast food all the time, but when you gotta grab a bite real quick, where are you going? Okay, mine depends on my mood. I ain't even gonna lie. But I do like Chick-fil-A. Maybe I'm biased because one of my kids works there, but I love the little waffle fries. I even like the kale crunch salad, and don't get me started on the grilled nuggets or the shake. Please hold the whip. Add the cherry. Ooh, it's a vibe. A lot of people agree with me. Chick-fil-A has had an 11-year run as the top fast food chain. But they got bumped out this year, dog. Guess who did it? Jimmy John's. People are loving Jimmy John's, and Jimmy John's has moved to the number one fast food chain spot. Now, I like me a little Jimmy John's, too. Mm-hmm. I like me a little Turkey Tom, hold the cheese, add the cucumber. What's your favorite? You vibe with Jimmy John's, friend? Okay, well, maybe me and you the one got him in that number one spot then. Coming up next, I got a high five for you. Some T.I. in the lineup, Beanie Man on deck. And at about 9:16 tonight, I'm going to tell you what we are doing for Juneteenth. Because it's a celebration, friend, right here on Magic.
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1: Greetings, Ms. Smith. 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And while each day is hard, it will get better. Trust me. If you ever need me, I am only a phone call away. Sincerely, Andre Dennis, Attorney at Law.
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0: 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And you are going to want us with you on Juneteenth. 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Okay. 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Got some little Duval on the way for you because I want to see you smile. Jagged Edge is in the lineup, and I'm going to tell you how we could be hooking you up with tickets to check out Tyrese, Tank, and Life Jennings. 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

0: I wonder if he did all those voices himself. You know, the whole, I tried my best, friend. 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Save the date, because August 1st, it goes down at the ViStar Amphitheater. We are talking Chrisette Michelle, Raheem Devon, Vito, Sean Millie, Tone Stiff, and the entire Magic team. We are out there with the all white on. Love experience is what we're calling it, because it's going to feel real good to you. Mm-hmm. I know you're looking for a grown-up vibe, friend. A little night out with the friends, or maybe with your boo, or maybe by yourself. Either way, this is it. 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Magic After Dark is up next. I'm back at you tomorrow at 7. Have an amazing remainder of your evening. Later.
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Trust me.

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I hope this letter finds you in good spirits. Enclosed is your settlement check. 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Please know that you and your family will always be in my prayers. And while each day is hard, it will get better. Trust me. If you ever need me, I am only a phone call away. Sincerely, Andre Dennis, Attorney at Law.

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0: 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This is a Black Health 365 moment. 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
1: This is a love that withstands time, space, and matter forever. Forever's a mighty long time. Here we are decades later. The sentiment is still the same. 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

0: 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I hope this letter finds you in good spirits. 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And while each day is hard, it will get better. 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If you ever need me, I am only a phone call away. 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
1: It's an amazing transformation
2: of
1: what is going on downtown, because we didn't think anything was going to happen, and now everything is happening.
2: Overnight.
3: Well, we're still waiting for the actual people.
2: It's like Noah's Ark. If you build it, they will come.
1: I thought that was a movie, but go ahead.
3: Hmm?
2: Noah's Ark?
1: Noah's Ark. If you build it.
2: That's what God told Noah. If you build it, they will come.
1: No, that was the Kevin Costner movie with the baseball field.
2: No, that's a Field of Dreams.
1: Yeah, that's what he said in the movie.
2: No, but
3: was
2: God,
3: it in the Bible first?
2: I think it was the Bible first. As far as my
1: interpretation. I don't remember God saying that.
2: God said that.
1: You saw it in a Bible verse that God said, if you build it, they will come?
2: God.
1: Was he talking to Kevin Costner?
2: It was in the Luke James.
3: Luke James,
1: the actor?
2: What happened?
1: God said, if you build it, they will come.
0: 3 to 7 p.m. every day, Monday through Friday.
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9: 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My 25% Lawyer made sure they get me that bag. 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

0: morning. I'm Denise Dunbar with top stories. Several surprises in yesterday's primary runoffs. Democrats chose former Commissioner Mo Ivory to represent them this fall in the Fulton County chair seat. Ivory defeated longtime incumbent chair Rob Pitt 66-33%. I'll have clips from Ivory in our news. Georgia lawmakers return to the Capitol today for a special session. First, they will redraw voting maps for Georgia's congressional and legislative districts. Lawmakers will also have to deal with a vote counting method. A bill passed 2 years ago banned the use of QR codes to count ballots. Currently, the election system relies on QR codes that are printed on the ballots to tally votes. Checking weather, 71 right now, cloudy skies with a 30% chance of thunder showers, a high today of 85. I'm Denise Dunbar on Magic 107.5, 97.5, the real sound of Atlanta.
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1: Flora says, I've been sleeping with our yard man for a while, and he doesn't like wearing protection. 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How can he be so petty when he knows I'm married? What is going on?
0: God. Y'all got to quit writing us with all this craziness, acting like it's normal.
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0: Y'all, I can't apply no rules to this stuff. 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
2: 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I was terrified. I was scared and stressed because I was pregnant, and I had to make sure that my baby was okay. I heard about my 25% lawyer on the radio, and as soon as we called them, we explained what happened, and my 25% lawyer was on our side. I've been in an accident before, and I knew I didn't want things to go the way that it went with my last lawyer. The last lawyer took way more than expected. They went home with more than me. My 25% lawyer made sure they got me that bag. The 25% was really 25%. 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
5: Here's Monique with the first look at traffic. What's going on, Mo?
10: Hey there, Steve Harvey. Good morning. Good morning to ATL. Happy Juneteenth Eve, a town square in Metro City. See what's happening. Everybody's traffic report is sponsored by the George Lottery. And it's a busy ride getting to your destinations already. Folks out and about traveling this morning, keep that in mind. They're forecasting rain showers later on, so plan your trips accordingly, everybody. Outside of that, we're doing pretty good on most of your major interstates. Do want to be aware of some police activity, though, being reported in Doraville, westbound at 285 at Beaufort Highway. You will see flashing lights in the area. Hey, Georgia, remember, you can play Georgia Lottery games from almost anywhere on any device. 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I'm Oatney Johnson. 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
5: Where I would be. But I can promise you this, I wouldn't be here. That's for sure. Secondly, we like to motivate you, you know, inspire you, give you hope and aspiration. Thirdly, we'll give you a little bit of information from time to time, but our main thing up in here, entertainment, baby. Cut this show on, put a smile on your face. Yeah, that's what it is, and that's what we do all the time. This is Steve Harvey Morning Show, man. Ain't nothing like it. Shirley Strawberry, Carla Pharrell, Mississippi Monica, Junior the Comeback Kid, and the legend of Nephew Tommy. Junior, what is it now?
11: What do you enjoy most about being a father since we a few days out from Father's Day?
5: Well, see, this will be a great opportunity for Monica to get some social media content and then avoid me from having to do this video because we're on the Zoom. So ask me the question again, Junior.
12: Oh, man, Steve.
11: What do you enjoy about being a father?
5: Wait a minute, hold on. Excuse me. One second. Shirley, be quiet. I'm not going to ask you that no more today.
12: Now, whatever, man.
11: What do you enjoy now, Unc, about being a father? What you enjoy most about being a father?
5: I can tell you, man, on the real. Yeah, the other day, I was with two of my sons. I'm always with two of them. I was with Jason last week and Winton. Nah, man, I was with all three of them last week. And it was a great thing. I was with two of them yesterday. One of the great joys of fatherhood for me now is watching how they turned out as young men. Now, Jason is a full-grown man. Jason all the way in. Jason got a family. He got kids. And he is by far, hands down, the best dad I've ever seen. Mm-hmm. I've never seen a father better at it than him. He's better at fatherhood than I was at that age. He's better at fatherhood than I am now, really.

0: making a lot of money right now. Well, they're making good, but they're not making a lot, right? And that's really cool. But what they are, they're quality people. They don't mistreat women, abuse them. They didn't get some young girl pregnant and then walk off leaving her holding the bag. They ain't been to jail. You know, none of that, man. That's just such a great thing. And the relationship we have now, we sit around, we laugh, we have fun. We be talking, we be joking. Now, I'm still their daddy now. Still their daddy. But that's been a great thing. And then my daughters have turned out to be such great women, man. Very, very proud of them. And they love their daddy.
1: Mm-hmm. All right.
0: So, that's it.
1: Happy Father's Day. All right. Coming up at 32 minutes after the hour, we'll hear from the nephew, another father, as he runs that prank back right after this.
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7: Hey, this is Monique with another traffic update.
8: Hey there, Steve Harvey. Good morning. Good morning to ATL. Happy Juneteenth Eve, A-Town, Scranton Metro City. See what's happening. Everybody's traffic report is sponsored by the Georgia Lottery. And it's a busy ride getting to your destinations already. Folks out and about traveling this morning. Keep that in mind. They're forecasting rain showers later on, so plan your trips accordingly, everybody. Outside of that, we're doing pretty good on most of your major interstates. Do want to be aware of some police activity, though. Being reported in Doraville, westbound at 285 at Beaufort Highway, you will see flashing lights in the area. Hey, Georgia, remember, you can play Georgia Lottery games from almost anywhere on any device. 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I'm Oatney Johnson. 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
1: When there's something wrong with you, you usually the last person to know it. Everybody else know.
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1: I mean, we got it on the show.
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1: I'll go down the line.
4: And nobody said nothing to y'all this morning. I'm not for it this morning. I didn't say it. I'm going to say it like that.
1: Okay, cool.
2: And I care. Go ahead.
1: Shirley has never thought of herself as bougie.
5: And I still don't.
1: We all have.
4: No, that's
2: okay. So she's saying she's in denial about her bougie-ness. Is that what you're saying?
4: For years. She
1: said, I'm just mean. See right there.
4: Her family say that. Now, that's true. Yeah.
1: See that?
3: Anyway. Move
2: Who
3: along.
2: Else? Come on. Who else?
1: Carla.
2: Yes.
1: Ratchet hoodness.
2: I'm not any of those things.
1: Tie cutting, busting windshields.
2: Allegedly.
1: And then she hides it under the word alleged.
2: Yes. You have no
3: we
2: proof.
3: We all see it. We all see it.
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7: 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Indiara from Detroit, an overworked teacher, finds herself drawn into a cold case. 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Then in Ruthless, a woman works to free herself from a religious cult. 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Plus, Eva Marcille returns as Madam, a woman who fights to retain control of her exotic male dancers in the final season of All the Queen's Men, now streaming. Head to ParamountPlus.com to get started.
8: Coming up at the top of the hour in entertainment news, the Obama Presidential Library is opening tomorrow.
2: Yay!
4: Yeah.
8: Yay!
2: Yes!
8: And the New York Knicks owner, James Dolan, urged players to abstain from sex during the title run. And they won. We'll talk about these stories at the top of the hour, but right now it is time to ask the CLO. Yeah, could you do it? Is the question.
9: No.
8: All right. This is from Fifi in Charlotte. Fifi writes, my older brothers used to hang out with my fiance until they found out we were dating. Now they hate him and won't tell me why. They keep telling me that I can do much better. As the baby sister, why won't they tell me what's up with my man?
1: Well, they hung out with him before. They got to know him. They was cool to hang with. But you ain't cool to have my sister, though.
9: Hmm.
1: You ain't that cool. Because remember, we know, you know, I mean, we know who you really are. Mm-hmm. So now they hate him. They're going to get rid of him, so it's okay. This won't be a problem after a while. Just hang in there a little while longer, you know, go to a few more movies, eat you some dinner and stuff. But they finna get rid of him. Yeah. You're not going down the aisle with him.
2: Oh, so she needs to let that go.
1: Let it go. Yeah, I'm just, hey, baby. Mm-hmm. It's all right. You can get somebody else. He not having you, though. And your brother's finna make sure of that. Because they having some other conversations you ain't privy to.
8: Yeah, don't all brothers feel that way about their little sisters, though? No man is good enough.
1: Let me tell you something. Mississippi shaking her head, but you know, they from Mississippi though, so that's altogether different over there. I don't know what's happening over there. that's a Mississippi thing. She's going,
2: Anyway.
8: Okay, we're moving happening? On. Darwin and
1: Gary. She was shaking her head. Glennis don't give a what she do, so.
2: Not true.
8: he told me personally he loves his little sister and is very proud of her.
1: They do.
9: Hey, Glennis.
8: All right, moving on to Darwin and Gary. Darwin writes, my girlfriend goes out with her friends a lot, and she shares her Uber info with me so I can be sure she's safe. The other night, she didn't share the Uber info, so I was worried. She later said she forgot to share the info with me. Is she lying to me?
1: Yeah, I mean, wouldn't you?
2: Wait, what? So she just
1: if I'm out with my boys, and I've been sharing the info, and then we go do something we ain't supposed to do, I'm not going to share that info with you. So then when you ask me, she say she forgot. Is she lying? Yes.
8: But she got to be lying, though. She could not have just innocently forgotten.
1: She might have forgot.
8: Uh-huh.
1: she very could have forgotten. Mm-hmm.
3: But what she told him
1: was... but he come talking about, is she lying? And you know why she? You know why he's asking, is she lying? Because he know he the lie.
3: Uh-huh. How do these relationships last? It all works out.
1: Surely it works.
3: Guess it does. Maybe I need to lie more.
5: Surely.
4: You should have been lying. You should have been lying.
3: I'm single. All right, moving on to Rashida in Queens. Rashida writes, my husband does the grocery shopping. I went with him Sunday and one of the cashiers cut her eyes at me and then looked at him. He jokingly said, she likes me. That was a crazy response to me. So should I start doing the grocery shopping?
1: I mean, that ain't gonna stop nothing. That's, lady, you doing the grocery shopping ain't gonna stop nothing if there's something going on. Because all they need is each other's number. Anything going on ain't popping off at the grocery store, no how.
3: Not in the stock room.
5: Hey, girl, you better let your man do the grocery shopping.
1: Meet me on aisle 8. Let's climb behind the cereal.
3: Behind the cereal.
1: Yeah, ain't nothing happening at the grocery store, no way.
3: Mm-hmm, mm-hmm.
1: So you can go and do the grocery shopping if you want to.
3: Yeah.
1: I don't care what you do, Cheryl.
3: You're saying it's deeper than that. Yeah.
1: He told you she likes me.
5: Mm-hmm. Right.
1: She cut her eyes at you and all this here. She ain't working the cash register.
3: Mm-hmm.
5: Right. She should let him do the shopping.
3: Yeah.
5: Get a discount on these groceries. Girl, you know how much these groceries cost? You're tripping. Let your man go down there.
3: All right. Last one, Steve. Last one, CLO. Travis in Fort Myers writes, my wife butt dialed me while she was having dinner with her mom. I heard something about a martini and she's on a diet and she says she stopped drinking. Her mom is a drinker, so I think she's a bad influence. How do I keep those two apart?
1: You can't. Hey man, why y'all be writing in stuff like this? You can't keep no mom away from her daughter, no daughter away from her mama.
3: Right.
1: Cool. You ain't finna break that relationship up, dog. Yeah. Come on, man. Yeah. Why would you take that time where they hang out and go, man, get you a cigar, go sit out in the garage. Dog, do something.
3: Or maybe she can just have
1: watch
3: a mocktail.
1: TV, lay your head back, take a nap. Shut up.
3: He's trying to make sure his wife stays on diet, on plan, you know, with her diet and
1: hey,
3: not drink.
1: Hey, man, if she have one drink every now and then, she'll still be all right. You know, it's just going to take a little longer. That's all. You ain't going
5: to. This thing got on your nerves.
3: Steve, I know. It's getting ready to say, is this irritating you?
1: Yeah, man. She had one drink. Now you want to shut the relationship down. Man, end by.
3: Yeah. How do I keep these two apart?
9: Yeah, he said man, end by.
1: Man, she's tripping for one
3: and
1: drink.
3: And then... Yeah.
1: You didn't hear her talk about no man. She talking about a drink. I keep them away from each other. I think her mama's a drinker. And your wife a drinker too.
3: He's saying the mama's a bad influence on his wife.
1: Yes,
3: all of that.
1: Yes, she is. She her mama. You married into that family. You knew that.
3: You knew his mom drank. Her mom drank, huh? Wow.
1: He knew his wife drank. He didn't have drinks with his wife.
3: Yeah.
1: Go on over there, man, get you a cocktail and sit down somewhere.
3: Yeah.
1: You worrying yourself about nothing. Yeah. You got any more, Shirley? Come on, Shirley.
3: Steve, take your forehead out of your hand.
4: Dressing him up.
1: Just come on, Shirley. Just read the last one. So
3: that was the last one, Steve. That was the last one. Sorry it upset you so much.
1: I mean, that really, really just ticked me off. What is
5: we see. You go away with right and tell the
1: with
5: truth.
1: Her mama. How do I break them up? Boy, what?
3: Yeah, he wants to keep them apart.
1: He got to be like 24 years old.
5: Yeah, he's young, huh?
9: Young.
5: Your mindset.
3: Well, Travis, his name is Travis, so if you can judge anything by that, his name is Travis. Yeah.
9: He's 28.
8: Well, he's 28, Junior.
9: Yes, yeah. Most Travis's I know is 28.
8: All right. Thank you, CLO. Coming up at the top of the hour, we will have some entertainment news for you right after this.
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13: 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Thank you. 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
7: Atlanta will host its second FIFA game at noon today at the Mercedes-Benz Stadium, also known as Atlanta Stadium. And tens of thousands of FIFA fans could fill Centennial Olympic Park to see the game on a big screen for the FIFA Fan Festival. But today's forecast of scattered thunderstorms could be a problem. Some fans told Fox 5 News they plan to go anyway.
20: Yeah, we're going to be outside. We're not stopping. They're going to come out.
7: Organizers say they'll watch the weather and make adjustments accordingly. Today is the deadline for MARTA to respond to a federal investigation looking into its safety measures. MARTA will have to report information about safety protocols, security spending, and potential risks to riders. According to the U.S. Department of Transportation, there are three times more rapes, robberies, and assaults on MARTA trains this year compared to other rail lines around the country. I'm Denise Dunbar on Magic 107.5, 97.5, the real sound of Atlanta.
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26: 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We are rolling to a 7 o'clock this morning. 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But traffic is still heavy back towards 316. 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
3: Gust portion of the speech, though the owner framed the suggestion as part of a wider message about commitment and discipline. He urged players to improve their diets, prioritize sleep, and eliminate distractions during the playoffs. One of those distractions was sex. Question, here's a question for you. How long could you guys go without sex if it would improve your job performance?
4: A day. I can do it, but I ain't going to make that parade, though.
1: About this radio show?
3: Yes, 10 weeks. Can. 10 weeks. What?
9: No, I'm not doing 10 weeks.
3: Could you do it for 10 weeks? Yeah. Well, you go on a diet. You know, you do that.
1: For how much?
3: For the championship. That's what they sacrifice for.
9: Somebody on the team. Everybody wasn't just absent. Not all them. I can't have as much money and just be absent.
1: Participate in that. Them guys ain't do 10 weeks. Them young dudes. They not doing 10 weeks.
5: Well, it was from April. He made the request, the owner, from April to when was April, the April final? 3rd.
1: And they laughed at this so hard in that locker room. What qualifies him to tell them how to win the championship? He don't know.
3: But
1: he been there a lot of years and ain't won nothing. Now he done came up with no sex for 10 weeks.
9: Man,
1: Get you a volleyball team and go sit down somewhere. We in the NBA. We on tour.
3: But why are you mad, cities. Though?
1: Because I know what they doing in the league. They go to different cities, man. They in the lobby waiting on these cats. No, man. Nothing.
3: But they won, though. They won.
1: It wasn't because they didn't have sex.
3: How do you know that, though?
9: Okay, who on the team you know was having sex? Was Jalen Brunson having sex, huh?
5: Well, he's married.
1: MVP?
3: Well, with his wife.
1: Yeah.
5: Yeah,
9: Yeah.
4: That's probably what got him through it.
1: Yeah.
4: See that? Yeah. I need this every night. As soon as I get in.
1: I cannot think of anything that sex does not heal. I can't.
4: Come on, boy.
9: Come on.
3: But what about your body if you're tired or, you know,
4: it helps the body heal.
3: You at peak performance.
1: I'm tired. I can't go to sleep. Put me to sleep.
5: So wait a minute, Steve. There's a certain amount of money that you would not have sex for. Mm-hmm. For job performance. So let's get to that
3: for
5: amount.
3: 10 weeks.
5: Yeah, okay. Let's see. Let's do 70 million.
1: What? Hell yeah.
3: No, that's sex. Too high.
4: Oh, I'll go a year.
1: 70 million.
5: All right. Let's do $1 million a week. What is that? 10 million?
3: Yeah.
1: Yeah.
3: I like that. Yeah.
5: 10 million. Would you do it?
1: 10 million too. Hell yeah. $1 million a week. I'm getting paid not to have sex. $1 million a week. Yeah.
9: Don't touch me.
1: I'm doing that.
3: So you can do it. What you say, Junior?
9: $1 million a week. Don't touch me. Get your head off my thigh. What are you doing?
1: 70 million? I could go.
5: How long? Tommy said a year.
1: Yeah. 70 million. I do 18 months.
9: Okay.
3: So a year and a half. So money is more important than sex.
1: I do 2 years for 70 million.
4: I'm really up to 5, actually. 70 million. 70 million?
3: So money is more important than sex.
9: 70 million, yeah.
3: Because at first, sex was the most important. Now, we put the money in it.
9: Yeah. Uh-huh. 70 million. I'm hanging with nuns and monks. Everything.
1: Yeah.
9: Everybody don't have 70, sex, I'm hanging with.
1: Man, please.
3: Yeah. Okay.
1: 70 million puts you... I win.
3: Well, they won.
5: Right. There you go.
3: All right, guys. Finally, tomorrow is Juneteenth, and we are excited for Chicago and the whole country, really. The Obama Presidential Center grand opening will open today, more than a decade after the former president chose his hometown of Chicago for the project. The museum displays campaign memorabilia, presidential artifacts, while its campus showcases a new community basketball court, a playground, a public library. According to CNBC, the Obama Presidential Center is also intended to serve as an economic engine for surrounding community. They're going to be hiring local contractors, drawing new investments to the Chicago West Side and the South Side. And that is great news. Happy for the Obamas. Happy
5: so
3: for the Obamas. Yes.
5: Wonderful. Mm-hmm. Yes. Mm-hmm.
3: They're doing good in the hood, for real. It's on the South Side of Chicago. Speaking of the Obamas, the former president and our forever first lady, Michelle Obama, we love her and we love them. They unveiled their library's official portrait. It's a massive painting. It was done by an internationally renowned artist. Let me see if I can get this name. Njidika. Njidika. Mm-hmm. Anyway, that name.
1: I'll read it. Send it to me.
5: No, no, we're good. Thank you.
3: Akunyi Lee Crosby. Okay, there you go. Put that together. The joint portrait shows the Obamas sitting in a vibrant, colorful situation with references to their life together, their family, and key moments in their marriage and the White House. So congratulations. We're very happy for them.
9: Right now.
3: Some good news for the country for a change, you know? Coming up at 20 minutes after the hour, today is the day the New York Knicks World Champion Parade. We'll talk about it right after this.
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2: State Farm Arena had to shut down Kai Cenat's content creator event Wednesday. 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Rolling Stone lists him as number one for most influential creators. Yesterday, tens of thousands of people stood outside State Farm hoping to audition for Kai Cenat's Streamer University.
6: I love Kai Cenat. You know, he's the biggest freaking streamer. I love him. I want to see him. I want to get into Streamer University and stuff. 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
7: I feel like he was exploiting the kids a little bit because he knows this is going to bring attention.
19: If I get on that platform and he gets me up there, I know I'll skyrocket.
2: State Farm Arena ended the event because of overwhelming crowds and safety concerns. Well, President Trump says he signed an initial deal with Iran to end the war. He confirmed this with world leaders at a G7 dinner in France. The deal includes reopening the Strait of Hormuz, U.S. terminating sanctions on Iran, and further talks on Iran's nuclear program. An official signing ceremony is scheduled for Friday. I'm Denise Dunbar on Magic 107.5, 97.5, The Real Sound of Atlanta.
20: Hey there, Steve Harvey. Rain is shining. It's going down today. 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So many activities taking place around the metro city, so give yourself some extra time wherever you travel this morning. Also, be aware of a mattress reportedly on the highway westbound on 285 at Ashford Dunwoody Road near the mall exit. So slow it down as you approach the Georgia 400 interchange. You will see flashing lights in the area. Now, listen up, ATL. 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
11: Hey there, Steve Harvey. Rain is shining. It's going down today. 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So many activities taking place around the metro city, so give yourself some extra time wherever you travel this morning. Also, be aware of a mattress reportedly on the highway westbound on 285 at Ashford Dunwoody Road near the mall exit. So slow it down as you approach the Georgia 400 interchange. You will see flashing lights in the area. Now, listen up, ATL. 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
10: Voting activists are delighted after Georgia House Speaker John Burns announced that lawmakers would not consider changing the state's congressional and legislative voting maps.
11: We will not take up redistricting during this special session.
10: Protesters at the state capitol rotunda cheered that announcement. Speaker Burns told the crowd that he was concerned about ongoing legal battles over Georgia's existing voting maps, and he urged lawmakers to take a pause on the matter.
11: We believe it would be wise to allow the judicial process to further develop in other states and evaluate how courts rule on newly adopted district maps.
10: Deborah Scott with Georgia Stand Up is pleased.
12: We are excited that the governor heard the people. They have said that they don't want this, that we don't need the redistricting here.
10: Lawmakers will return to the Capitol today to continue the special session, but the main focus now shifts to a QR ballot counting deadline and property taxes. I'm Denise Dunbar on Magic 107.5-97.5, the real sound of Atlanta.
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13: Hey there, Steve. The future is 8 o'clock, and we are definitely moving in that direction, 8-Town. This traffic report is sponsored by Hamilton at the Fox Theater on this Juneteenth Eve. Let's go, 8-Town. Let's go downtown and see what's happening. Seeing brake lights connecting northbound approaching University. More volume on both sides of I-20, but no major accidents to report. You're ready to ride out those 18 wheels. Y'all better watch your speed on 75, 85, and 675. But all looks pretty good as you move through the north side of town. Just brake lights remain in Gwinnett County, southbound on I-85, approaching Indian Trail. Now, Hamilton returns to the Fox Theater September 2nd through 20th. Tickets are on sale now at BroadwayInAtlanta.com. Hamilton at the Fox Theater. I'm Monique Johnson. 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

0: 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And if you need advice on relationships, work, sex, parenting, and more, please submit your Strawberry Letter to steveharveyfm.com. And we could be reading your letter live on the air, just like we're going to read this one right here, right now. And you never know, it could be yours.
1: It could be yours. Buckle up and hold on tight. We got it for you. Here it is. Strawberry Letter.
0: Thank you, nephew. Subject, there's no emotion in his motions. Dear Stephen Shirley, I'm 47 and my husband is 49 years old. We have twin daughters that are seniors in high school next year, and then we'll be empty nesters. Our daughters are professional dancers, and one will be moving to New York to do ballet, and the other one will be on tour with a pop star. My daughters' lives are way more interesting than mine, and I wish I could go away with them. In the last year, all of the pizzazz has seeped out of my marriage, and my husband comes home from work and barely speaks some days. I've talked to him about depression, and he says nothing's wrong with him. I asked him if we're having financial problems, and that's not it, because I did a little research for myself. I asked him about our summer travel plans to New York so our daughters can visit, and he says he may not be able to go. But that's not what has me worried the most. It's how cold he treats me while we're being intimate. He doesn't put any emotion in his motions like he used to. It's like wham, bam, thank you, ma'am. And he falls asleep. He doesn't kiss me, and he stopped me from doing the pregame activities that he used to love. The last time we had sex was 22 days ago, and he told me to hurry up and finish because he'd had a long day. When I worked from home 2 days a week, he used to come home during the day and tighten me up, but he stopped doing that. How can a man go from passionate kisses and lovemaking to a few quickies here and there? After 22 years of being together, he has changed, and I can't even imagine him cheating on me. I don't want to be a nagger, but is it cool to ask him if he's seeing another woman? As his wife, you've got to know that you can ask your husband anything, even if he's seeing another woman. I mean, the problem with that is, are you going to be ready for his answer if it's yes or whatever it is? It could be the truth. It could be a lie. It could be nothing at all. He may not answer you at all. You say that, you know, he hardly speaks to you sometimes. His response could be with anger, disrespect, or in his case, just no emotion at all. Clearly, your marriage is in some serious trouble here. I mean, he's barely talking to you. He's very cold to you during your time in the bedroom. He has changed, and it is not for the better. What information did you leave out of this letter? Because these things usually happen gradually and not all of a sudden. Now, just like that, he no longer finds you attractive. He's rushing you during intimacy. I think something has happened and you need to find out what it is. It could be another woman. It could be depression. It could be any of those things. You can't be afraid to ask him, though, what it is and do your own research. You've done your own research into your finances, so you can do research into that. Don't just give up and do nothing. You got to talk to him. You got to have a conversation with him. It's not nagging. You definitely need to know what's going on in your marriage. Steve?
2: This letter here is just, it's about change. It's about lack of communication. It's about, here's what happens in marriage, especially when you've been married for some years. When you get married, after a while, everybody changes. Everybody changes. Nobody stays the same. It may be a subtle change that you don't recognize, but everybody changes. The problem is the people that you change into, those two people still have to like the person that they've become. So what has happened is what y'all used to be, y'all ain't no more. He used to be passionate, he ain't no more. But I got news for you. Somewhere in this letter, you're leaving out a lot of information because something you used to do, you ain't doing no more. Something you used to be, you ain't being no more. Now, what happens in marriage is this can happen rather quickly if you're not careful, because it can happen to newlyweds when you're not communicating. I tell people all the time, first thing you could do when you get married, what I had to learn the hard way was to form a two-handed circle. I had to learn that the hard way. When you allow other people in with their opinions, thoughts, that they don't have all the inside information, all of their information and advice gonna be bad. It's gonna be wrong because it ain't filtered in all the facts. Plus, now you all have twin daughters who have all gone off and graduated high school, and they're professional dancers. One's to go to be in New York to be a ballet dancer, and the other's background dancer for a pop star. Okay, but now y'all empty nesters. Okay, well, you out. Ain't no more distractions. It's just you and him. That's what happened when COVID hit. COVID broke up a lot of relationships because the distraction was gone. Going to work was gone. Staying at happy hour was gone. Moving around, going to the gym was gone. Everybody was just at home. And you discovered, Lord have mercy, I needed all them distractions because now it's just me and her. It's just you and him. And a lot of people discover something. They ain't like each other. Do you know that you can love a person but not like them? Here's another fact. You can be in love with the wrong person. Uh-oh. Anybody hear what I said? I said,
3: I heard you.
2: You can be in love with the wrong person.
0: Yeah, I've been there.
3: Yeah.
2: It happens all the time.
3: Seen that movie.
0: Mm-hmm.
2: So, welcome to the movies. We've all seen it. I know how this one ends. When we come back, here's my prediction.
0: All right. Coming up at 23 minutes after the hour, we'll have more of Steve's response, part two of today's Strawberry Letter. There's no emotion in his motions right after this.
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11: Congratulations to Comfort Peoples of Duluth, Laverne Garland of Douglasville, DeJavius Neal of Stone Mountain, Trellis Wilson of Noonan, Chikoya Tunstall of Marietta, Shante Merrow of Grayson, Robert Jenkins of Oxford, Tiana Lewis of Atlanta, Cassandra Jackson of Noonan, and Robert Brown of Atlanta.
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22: Atlanta will host its second FIFA game at noon today at the Mercedes-Benz Stadium, also known as Atlanta Stadium. And tens of thousands of FIFA fans could fill Centennial Olympic Park to see the game on a big screen for the FIFA Fan Festival. But today's forecast of scattered thunderstorms could be a problem. Some fans told Fox 5 News they plan to go anyway.
23: Yeah, we're going to be outside. We're not stopping. They're going to come out. It's a great experience, you know. It's fun. Get to meet other people from a different part of the world.
22: Organizers say they'll watch the weather and make adjustments accordingly. Today is the deadline for MARTA to respond to a federal investigation looking into its safety measures. MARTA will have to report information about safety protocols, security spending, and potential risk to riders. According to the U.S. Department of Transportation, there are 3 times more rapes, robberies, and assaults on MARTA trains
0: this year compared to other rail lines around the country. I'm Denise Dunbar on Magic 107.5-97.5, the real sound of Atlanta.
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14: Hey there, Steve Harvey. Not too bad of a ride as you get around on this Juneteenth Eve. 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Spreading about your city, see what's happening in town. Your downtown connector still looks great. Heads up to a Star Motors on the west side of town, southbound at 25 near South Atlanta Road. But all the ways you travel through the eastern, northern, and southern suburbs, just watch your speed getting to your destinations, everybody. Now, Hamilton returns to the Fox Theater September 2nd through 20th. 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I'm Monique Johnson. 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
8: Hey, Ted, Steve, ain't nothing going on but this early morning drive on the Metro 8 Town. This traffic report is sponsored by Staples, and we're not stapling anywhere. It's a decent ride and a flowing ride as you move through the south side of town. Still seeing brake lights in Gwinnett County, though. Southbound I-85 are approaching Steve Reynolds Boulevard, but always pulling you down to a connector ride and on both sides of I-20. The epic party started at Staples. 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
11: It is time now for Junior and Sports Talk. Junior, what you got?
12: All right, Shirley, here we go. Today, we've talked about it earlier, but the New York Knicks parade is today, 53 years for a championship. They got it. They're going to celebrate in the NY.
13: They ain't going to that, Junior. Didn't they go 10 weeks without having sex?
11: Well, that was the request.
12: So where the team going to be, Tommy?
11: The team
13: Boy, they
11: got to
13: play catch up.
11: That.
13: Ain't nobody going to be at no parade.
11: They're going to be
13: I
11: there.
13: I wish I would be riding down, passing by Macy's today. I wish I would.
14: I will, but Street. We'll be in the bus and not on top of it.
11: Why
14: we
11: right
14: all
11: now.
14: Steamy.
12: Congratulations to the New York Knicks, man. Yeah. Champions, man. NBA champs. All right, today, it is some more World Cup. And I'm trying to follow this, but I need a globe. I can't keep watching these games. I don't know where these people from coming from. He was another man, country.
14: Amen. I watched Iran last night.
12: Fuck you. Mm. So you watch all of it. You been to everything.
11: Yeah, they're playing in Mexico,
14: been to a lot
11: right?
14: Of these countries. I ain't never been to Iran, but I.
12: Okay, yeah, I know you've been there. Here, because Canada and Qatar play today. You been to Qatar?
11: And Canada.
14: I've been strong, man.
12: All right, then we got Mexico and South Korea. They playing today.
14: Mexico, baby. Mexico, dog. You know where I am. You know how many people? Okay,
11: you cannot.
12: You cannot.
14: They're working their work schedule around this World Cup, man. I cannot what.
12: So you have to pull for them.
14: Dog, I got to give them, dog. They all wear their jerseys to work.
12: Oh man, come on.
11: That's no, okay. Man.
14: Bro, let me tell you something. All my employees can watch a whole game. I don't care because I know.
12: Yeah. How serious it is for them?
14: I got a chef from South Africa. He going to the game Thursday. He asked me for the day off. Yeah. Go see.
12: Go on, go.
14: Them your people. Go on over there. All right, Mexico come. One. My whole life gets shut down when Mexico come.
11: Not your whole life.
14: Okay, when Mexico play,
12: yeah,
14: I don't hear no noise outside.
12: What about this,
14: feel what you want to feel about that, but I'm serious.
12: What about this country? You been to Switzerland? You been to Switzerland?
14: Yeah.
12: Mm-hmm. Okay. And have you been to Bosnia? Because they playing Switzerland and Bosnia. Have you been to Bosnia before?
14: Never been to Bosnia.
12: Never been to Bosnia. I don't even know where they at. So that's all our games for today. Thank you, Unc, man.
14: I tell you a place I went that was beautiful. I didn't think it was Croatia.
11: Oh,
12: really?
13: Nice.
11: Really?
14: Incredible,
11: okay.
14: Dog.
11: Mm. Oh, okay. I hear a lot of people talking about Croatia. All right. Thank you, Junior. Coming up at the top of the hour, a man on social media needs some advice. He says, I don't recognize my friend anymore. We'll talk about it right after this.
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16: 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He confirmed this with world leaders at a G7 dinner in France. The deal includes reopening the Strait of Hormuz, U.S. terminating sanctions on Iran, and further talks on Iran's nuclear program. I'm Denise Dunbar on Magic 107.5, 97.5, The Real Sound of Atlanta.
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19: Hey there, Steve. It's time to wrap this traffic party on up, and this Juneteenth weekend coming up. Everybody have a blessed money-making weekend and be safe, enjoying all the fanfare and sports and activities. 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Listen up for those who live in Roswell, getting reports of a crash now on 400 northbound in Holcomb Ridge Road, I-20 on the west side of town. A wreck saw to the shoulder now westbound in Six Flags Drive. In the meantime, a crash still slows you down on the east side of town in Zone 6 on I-20, the east freeway, heading westbound in Glenwood. 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I'm Monique Johnson. 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
21: All right, guys. Sunday is Father's Day. Happy Father's Day. And No, don't say that, Steve.
22: Come on.
21: Let's talk about Father's Day gifts. All right. What do y'all really want?
23: Why? Why? Junior, tell them again what you want for Father's
24: Day. I want a car.
23: Okay, cool.
22: A car?
21: I like that you dream big. What kind? <Okay.
23: laughs> Tommy, tell them what you want.
21: And why? We need to know the why, too.
25: I want a trip away from everybody. And I think you know why. Just give me a treat.
22: We don't know
23: that's
22: why.
23: That's what he wants. Is he going to get that? No. Ask me what I want.
21: What do you want, Steve?
23: I want an all expense paid trip except for travel. They're not going to do that. Mm-hmm. To this fishing lodge that I've been looking at for 2 years now. It's a fishing lodge and it has golf available. But mm-hmm. It is guaranteed, if you stay there long enough, you will catch a double digit bass.
21: Oh, so do you know how much it is?
23: Do I know how much? Yeah.
21: Yeah. How much is it to stay there?
23: Oh, it ain't that expensive getting there.
21: Oh, the flight. What do you mean? You have to go through private jet or can you go commercial?
23: Well, I'm going to get a jet because I got to be able to get in and get out when I want to. I can't be sitting at the airport waiting for a flight to come through that section of Mexico.
22: Boarding group one.
23: Man, we got to get out here now.
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22: All right, here we are. Wait a minute. Hold on. Do I still work here? Let's see. All right. Last break of the day.
23: Barely. Barely. You barely hanging on, Shirley. I'm not going to lie to you. You are barely holding on by a thread. Your position in this company right here. I've never, ever been more insulted. Shirley said, in case y'all missed it.
22: Go ahead.
23: Fishing is not a sport.
22: Yeah.
23: What?
22: I did say that. Sure.
23: This is my second year in a row. Let me help you understand.
24: But wait, Steve, some people consider fishing a hobby too, though, right?
23: I don't give a what other people consider. We're not talking about this.
22: Wait a minute. It's considered a sport.
23: We consider whether she's going to be working here or not. It's what we finna consider. People talking about this no hobby. People do this for a living. Listen to me. This is the second year in a row
22: mean it's a sport. Yeah.
23: That I am going to be at the ICAST convention in Orlando, Florida.
22: Mm-hmm.
23: I am there for the entire duration as I was last. First time I went to just see what it was. It is the largest fishing convention in the world.
22: Oh, I thought it had something to do with eyes.
23: Every single thing I cast a reel.
22: Oh.
23: Had nothing to do with your eyes.
25: Girl, you about to get fired. Be quiet.
23: You sitting up in here, and you got a lot of nerve, seeing as how you got fish eyes.
22: And
24: she catches straight.
23: Sitting over there looking just like a pretty ass big mouth bass. Girl, if you put some ribbons on the bass, you got sure.
22: I'm
23: going to
22: beat you
23: behind. Yeah, you might as well because you ain't going to be working. So here's, ICAST has every fishing product, foreign and local. Now, the largest fishing market in the world for recreational fish is the United States of America. We are the leaders in fishing products.
22: Wow.
23: Now, a lot of fishing products come from Japan. Japanese man are leading in the forerunners of cutting edge new baits that come out. I will be at ICAST speaking, and I will be there giving away the coveted Lifetime Achievement Award to none other than the living legend, Bill Dance. After
22: who
23: I'm doing a mentoring program.
25: Oh my
23: what God. Did you say?
22: You mentioned some guy, Bill Dance.
23: Bill Dance.
22: Who is he?
24: Yeah, who is he?
22: You really do.
23: No, I don't need to quit.
22: Okay, who is he again, though? Seriously?
25: I'm a Google.
21: He is the owner of
23: one of the greatest, greatest teachers and fishermen ever born. He's one of the original fishing stars on television. When TV first started doing fishing, Bill Dance was there, Jimmy Houston was there, Roland Martin was there, Mr. Parker was there. I met all of them.
22: Roland Martin.
23: All of them down at
21: ICAST. Not that Roland Martin.
22: I know Roland Martin. Okay, I do know Roland Martin.
25: Not that one. Not that
24: the
25: one.
24: Journalist?
23: Not the alpha, the real one.
24: Real one. He's real.
21: He's a real one.
23: You can, send that to Roland if you want to. You can take a sound bite.
22: Oh, you're so touchy.
23: Roland ain't bigger than Roland Martin in fishing. You can get him out of here now.
24: Roland ain't bigger than Roland Martins.
22: Okay, I got it. Okay, go ahead.
23: Wow. It's our Roland Martin, the black alpha.
22: Journalist.
21: He's smart as hell.
23: Great journalist. Mm-hmm. He's smart. He's our dude. He's a great spokesperson.
22: Okay.
23: It's that one. And then it's the king of fishing. One of the kings of fishing.
22: Okay.
21: Mm-hmm. So why are you trying to explain fishing to Shirley, man?
23: Well, you know, the reason I'm doing this closing remarks, because this could be her closing remarks. You know. And I just think it's time to take time with Shirley, because this could be her last.
22: All because I said one thing.
23: Because you said fishing is not a sport.
22: Yes.
23: And I was highly offended by that.
22: And I don't even know
23: there
22: why.
23: There's a group of women. Mm-hmm. I forgot their name, but I met them down there. This sister, the black girl, fine. Mm-hmm. She fine. She's single. And? She does a YouTube channel called Kayak Fishing. She fishes on a kayak. Black chick. Mm-hmm. Fine chick, met a mom and everything. They was down there right here. Wanted her to marry my son, but she fine.
24: And why did you want her to marry your son?
22: Because she fishes, obviously.
23: Because she fine. I mean, you know, she was in the family. In the stuff she could show me.
24: Your daughter-in-law.
23: You know, let me tell you how fine she is. I bought a kayak because of her. I don't even like kayaks.
24: What? You are crazy.
22: For real.
23: We only got a minute, so just let me, as closing, because this could be Shirley's last closing. If she doesn't write me, well, Shirley, you have a weekend.
22: Yes,
23: to
22: I
23: submit
22: do.
23: Your anti-resignation letter to me.
24: It's Juneteenth weekend. Ain't nobody
22: I'm
24: doing
22: gonna be
24: that.
22: Celebrating.
21: You can file on Juneteenth.
23: Celebrate. Well, ain't no problem.
22: You find out about it 2 years later.
23: A lot of people got freed on Juneteenth. We can set your free too. But I want an anti-resignation letter from you, Shirley, apologizing about this fishing. It has to make sense and acceptable. And then once I read it this weekend, you'll be allowed to come to work.
24: Okay. Girl, just put it in chat, GBT. All
22: right. I know.
21: Right there, you're cheating.
23: Y'all have a great day today. Talk to God today. And the strawberry letter will be changed coming Monday.
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0: Thursday, family. Jackie Pace broadcasting live right across the street from Atlanta Stadium. I'm at the Reverb Hotel. What a game, honey. Soccer fans, they are outside. And if you thought Monday was crazy, you ain't seen nothing yet. Come on out here. There's a lot going on. The game is about to start at 12 o'clock. You know we got to get good and ready. So Atlanta, come show out, all right? I'll see you out here shortly. Reverb, it's magic.
1: I'm just a meteorologist for the 9 News. Heavy rain will move into the area this afternoon and evening. The rains are the remnants of Tropical Storm Often. With any tropical system, there is the threat for severe weather. Gusty winds will accompany any storms that roll through our area. Right now, we have a marginal risk or a level 1 threat for severe weather. Flooding is also a concern. A flood watch remains in effect until 2 a.m. Saturday. 1 to 3 inches of rainfall is possible, with some locally higher amounts. The rain should clear the area by early Friday, which sets us up for a drier Father's Day weekend. I'm meteorologist Chesley McNeil with your 11 Live Weather Impact Team. Enjoy today.
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You know what's going down. Okay, it's game time, and I see some fans, so you know I got to bring them over here and see what's going on. It's magic.

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1: 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Jackie Paige broadcasting live from the Reverb Hotel right across the street from the Atlanta Stadium. And I got some fans beside me. Okay, what's your name?
2: I'm Leah.
1: Leah, who are you going for today?
2: South Africa.
1: Okay, are you excited? I can see it in your eyes. Wait, I see you brought some other fans with somebody else with it. Okay, who else do you have?
3: Yeah, my name's Clint. How are you?
1: I'm good, Clint. How are you?
3: Really good, thank you.
1: You are all decked out for South Africa today.
3: I think the last time I dressed like this was 2010. we weren't successful then, but hoping for a win today.
1: Okay, I think you guys, the way you're dressed, okay, the fit, I think you guys are absolutely going to win. Yeah. Let me get some noise. Yeah?
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1: South Africa, let's see if they win. It's magic.
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1: Better. Andre Dennis. So I heard you mention something about a rapid response team. A rapid response team? I've actually never heard about that for a traffic accident. So what is that?
9: Great question, Jackie. Our rapid response team is a resource we have within our office to investigate all of our trucking accidents. They're immediately on the ground once we're contacted.
1: Really? So what exactly do they do?
9: Great question. It's headed up by a private investigator who has relationships with law enforcement and people in the community. The investigator works with our accident reconstructionist to provide 3D renderings of the accident scene. We're also able to get a drone in the air to preserve valuable evidence from the scene.
1: So I hear a lot of lawyers advertise about trucking cases, but nothing about a rapid response team.
9: They're part of our litigation team, and they're involved on every trucking case, including if you've been hit by a commercial vehicle.
1: Oh, Andre, that is good information to know. If I'm ever in a trucking accident or in any accident, I already know who I'm going to call. I'm calling you, Andre Dennis of the Dennis Law Firm, because I know I will get adjusted.
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1: 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Jackie Paige at the Reverb Hotel right across the street from the Atlanta Stadium. We know it as Mercedes-Benz Stadium, but, you know, that's neither here nor there. But listen, I'm looking for my goodie bag, and I got tickets for you to check out Tink and Tyrese. You want these tickets? I know you do. Just pull up to the Reverb Hotel. Pull up on me and be like, Jackie, where my tickets at? And you know I got you on this Thursday. It's Magic.
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1: Andre Dennis. So I heard you mention something about a rapid response team. A rapid response team? I've actually never heard about that for a traffic accident. So what is that?
11: Great question, Jackie. Our rapid response team is a resource we have within our office to investigate all of our trucking accidents. They're immediately on the ground once we're contacted.
1: Really? So what exactly do they do?
11: Great question. It's headed up by a private investigator who has relationships with law enforcement and people in the community. The investigator works with our accident reconstructionist to provide 3D renderings of the accident scene. We're also able to get a drone in the air to preserve valuable evidence from the scene.
1: So I hear a lot of lawyers advertise about trucking cases, but nothing about a rapid response team.
11: They're part of our litigation team, and they're involved on every trucking case, including if you've been hit by a commercial vehicle.
1: Oh, Andre, that is good information to know. If I'm ever in a trucking accident or in any accident, I already know who I'm going to call. I'm calling you, Andre Dennis of the Dennis Law Firm, because I know I will get justice.
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12: Because it brings everybody together. 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
12: 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All right, your turn to stir. Slow and steady.
3: 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Like, a lot of shrimp?
12: 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Your grandma would be proud, little chef.
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5: Hey, this is Indy, and I'm a real client of my 25% lawyer. I was sideswiped on my side, and it knocked me over to the next lane. I was terrified. I was scared and stressed because I was pregnant, and I had to make sure that my baby was okay. I heard about my 25% lawyer on the radio, and as soon as we called him, we explained what happened, and my 25% lawyer was on our side. I've been in an accident before, and I knew I didn't want things to go the way that it went with my last lawyer. The last lawyer took way more than expected. They went home with more than me. My 25% lawyer made sure they got me that bag. The 25% was really 25%. It made a huge difference in my case. I have a new child bringing into the world. I need to go to work. I can't miss work. 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

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Jackie Paige, we all saw today at the Reverb right across the street from the Atlanta Stadium. And I got to let you know, who would be playing in the game today? Because isn't that important? It is. Give me 15, it's Magic.

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0: 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Jackie Paige, we are outside with all of the soccer fans. Kickoff is happening at 12, and the Czech Republic as well as South Africa, they are playing today. The game is on one of these TVs in here, so if you're still trying to come and check the game out, you definitely can. Reverb Hotel right across from the Atlanta Stadium. We know it as Mercedes-Benz, but we're right across the street. Soccer fans are ready. It's crazy in here. You still got time to come, okay? It's magic.
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0: We outside on this Thursday. Magic 107.5, 97.5, the real sounds of Atlanta. Having fun at the Reverb Hotel. Soccer fans are showing up and showing out for this game. And I got tickets in my goodie bag. I got tickets for you to check out Neo and Akon. And it's just not two tickets. I got a four pack. So you, the boo, and y'all friends can come along with. So pull up on me at the Reverb right across the street from Mercedes-Benz Stadium to get your hands on these tickets to check out Neo and Akon. It's a four pack. Come and get these. It's magic.
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12: 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A rapid response team? I've actually never heard about that for a traffic accident. 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
12: Really? 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
13: Great question. 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

Jackie Paige broadcasting live from the Reverb Hotel right across the street from the Atlanta Stadium. And I just received a fan festival weather advisory. I'll let you know what this weather advisory is saying coming up in about 15. It's magic.

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2: 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I've actually never heard about that for a traffic accident. So what is that?
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2: So I hear a lot of lawyers advertise about trucking cases, but nothing about a rapid response team.
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Soccer fans are having a great time for the game. And speaking of fans, I got a fan beside me. We'll talk to her in 10. It's Magic.

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0: 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Jackie Paige broadcasting live from the Reverb Hotel right across the street from what we know as Mercedes-Benz Stadium, but they're calling it the Atlanta Stadium. That's neither here nor there. But yeah, game is going down today. It's been crazy in here, and I got a fan with me. What's your name?
1: Yes, I'm Jasmine. Hello, everyone.
0: Hi, Jasmine. How are you doing today?
1: I am great. Feeling good to be here. How are you?
0: I'm good. So it looks like you work here. I couldn't tell. Do you work for the Reverb?
1: Yes. You know, they got us fanned out.
0: They did a good job.
1: Out, yes. I work at the Reverb. I work at the front desk.
0: Okay.

0: after parties, little this, little that. So y'all come on in.
1: So how have things been during the tournament, during the games? Because, I mean, it looks like it's been crazy in here.
2: It's been crazy.

0: and it's right across the street, right across the street from the place to be.
1: Right across the street.
0: It makes life,
1: you're not missing nothing.
0: Right. So much easier. So listen, yeah, come on over here to the Reverb Hotel. We are broadcasting live for the soccer game, and soccer fans are out. It's magic.
2: 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It's your boy, Rick Smiley. 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
17: 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A rapid response team? I've actually never heard about that for a traffic accident. So what is that?
18: Great question, Jackie. Our rapid response team is a resource we have within our office to investigate all of our trucking accidents. 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
17: Really? 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
18: Great question. It's headed up by a private investigator who has relationships with law enforcement and people in the community. The investigator works with our accident reconstructionist to provide 3D renderings of the accident scene. We're also able to get a drone in the air to preserve valuable evidence from the scene.
17: So I hear a lot of lawyers advertise about trucking cases, but nothing about a rapid response team.
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17: Oh, Andre, that is good information to know. 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I'm calling you, Andre Dennis of the Dennis Law Firm, because I know I will get justice.
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You know I got tickets for y'all. Let you know what I got in about 15 minutes. 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

0: 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And listen, I got tickets for you to check out LMA. You just got to pull up on me right here at the Reverb Hotel to get your hands on these tickets. Literally just come to me and be like, Jackie, I want those tickets to see LMA. And I got them for you, okay? It's magic.
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0: Congratulations to Comfort Peoples of Duluth, Laverne Garland of Douglasville, DeJavius Neal of Stone Mountain, Trellis Wilson of Noonan, Chikoya Tunstall of Marietta, Shante Merrow of Grayson, Robert Jenkins of Oxford, Tiana Lewis of Atlanta, Cassandra Jackson of Noonan, and Robert Brown of Atlanta.
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0: Already know we outside today. 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Jackie J's broadcasting live from the Reverb Hotel. Can I tell you a secret? I guess it's not a secret no more, but I've always wanted to be like a referee, and I'm looking at the refs during the game, and I'm like, you know what? I really want to do that. How can I do that? Can you tell me? Hit me on Instagram at Love Jackie Page. And listen, I'm looking at my goodie bag, and I got these tickets for you to check out. Usher and C. Breezy at Mercedes-Benz Stadium. Pull up on me here at the Reverb to get these tickets. That's the only way you can get them. Don't slide in my DMs. No, you need to be here at the Reverb. I said what I said. It's magic.
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1: This is a love that withstands time, space, and matter forever. Forever's a mighty long time. Here we are decades later. The sentiment is still the same. 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

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Jackie Paige. And I got to give a huge shout out to all of the fathers who picked up $100 gift cards today, courtesy of the Dennis Law Firm. Eric Cooper, Harold Atwater, James Thomas, and Leon Green with the E. Congratulations and happy Father's Day.

0: Enjoy the rest of this Thursday. You know tomorrow is Juneteenth, and we gonna turn up, turn up, turn up, because that's what we do. Right now, let's go ahead and get a check of the weather from the 11 Alive Weather Impact Team. It's your girl Jackie Paige sending hugs and love. Smooches. Love ya.
1: I'm Jason Neal, meteorologist for 11 News. Heavy rain will move into the area this afternoon and evening. The rains are the remnants of Tropical Storm Often. With any tropical system, there is the threat for severe weather. Gusty winds will accompany any storms that roll through our area. Right now, we have a marginal risk or a level 1 threat for severe weather. Flooding is also a concern. A flood watch remains in effect until 2 a.m. Saturday. 1 to 3 inches of rainfall is possible, with some locally higher amounts. The rain should clear the area by early Friday, which sets us up for a drier Father's Day weekend. I'm meteorologist Chesley McNeil with your 11 Live Weather Impact Team. Enjoy today.
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0: It is Ryan Kevin Uncensored and Toy Story 5 hits theaters Friday, June 19th. And he's back. This is like our second interview. Ladies and gentlemen, Craig Robinson.
1: One time.
2: hello, good boy.
0: Hey, man. You've done a whole lot of animated films. Like, how did you get into it? Like, were you, like, auditioning? Or did somebody say, man, your voice is very distinguishable, and they cast you? Like, what happened?
2: You know, I fell into it. That I got casted from, you know, doing other things like The Office and what have you. So it's been a blessing. Yeah, I hadn't had to audition. So one thing kind of leads to the next. Mm-hmm. So that's what happened, especially with this one, too. My manager hit me up, like, you know, they want you for Toy Story 5. And I was like, woo!
0: Wow.
2: Yeah.
0: So, I mean, being a part of a franchise like this, what does that mean for your, you know, your IMDb, because you can put all in, everybody knows, of course, The Office, but I'm saying like this, like to be this far down the line and be like, you know what, let's add Craig Robinson to the cast.
2: It's already feels like a level up just in doing promo for just what, like, you know, they met me at the plane and pulled my luggage off the plane on a tarmac.
0: Yeah.
2: So it was like they're not playing around. So it always just in certain ways, it always feels like something special.
1: I just want to congratulate you between Toy Story. I remember you in other animated films, and then
0: Sausage Party,
1: which was I continue to watch that. And you did Broadway. You know what I'm saying? Congratulations. Was
2: thank
1: all,
2: you.
1: All out.
2: All out.
1: All
2: yeah.
1: out. So between Broadway and comedy, it, like what do you like better?
2: Man, I got to tell you, the Broadway was fun, but comedy is probably my number one, because I'm up there with the keyboard. I'm, you know, engaging the crowd. We're going back and forth, and then, you know, your ideas are coming out. But that All Out, that was something special, because it was, we got 4 days of rehearsal. Usually, you know, Broadway, you're doing 6 weeks of rehearsal, but this was a different project because it was a rotating cast, and it was almost like Saturday Night Live.
0: Yeah.
2: So you're doing these sketches. So you had this incredible band, Lawrence, that played throughout the whole show. And then it was for the actors I was with was Heidi Gardner, Sarah Silverman, Jason Mantzoukas, and myself. So we would do sketches in between the music. So it was incredible. What an incredible experience.
1: Silverman before, right?
2: Silverman on we've been on shows together. Yeah. And Heidi, we played a married couple on Tracy Morgan's The Fall and Rise of Reggie Dinkins. So I just met her, and then she's awesome. So then it was cool to work with her again.
0: We got more with Craig Robinson when we come back. It's Ryan Cameron Uncensored. It's magic.

0: It is Ryan Cameron Uncensored, Toy Story 5, Friday, June 19th. Craig Robertson is joining us right here in studio.
1: So I'm going to have to say The Office is my favorite series ever.
2: Oh, yeah.
1: I have a Dunder Mifflin blanket, a Dunder Mifflin teacup. Like, if I had the t-shirt, if I could work there, I would.
2: Nice.
1: But with Toy Story 5, have your kids got to see it?
2: My nieces have.
1: Okay,
2: your nieces have seen it. And one nephew, the other nephew got to see it.
1: Well, I'm gonna give away the premise, but you know, you play Atlas, mm-hmm. the hippo, which I haven't used the Atlas in forever.
2: Right.
1: But how did your nieces and nephews react to like that world of going from toys and using your imagination to now, you know, we do use our phones and lily pads?
2: Yeah, everybody's on the screens. It's almost like the screens are babysitting these kids nowadays, so they're all into it. And you know, some of the one of my nieces is younger, so she still kind of plays with dolls and stuff. But everybody else is all about the screens. The
0: Your whenever it comes across my timeline feed, your Def Jam is still like so fresh. I think
2: Thank you.
0: Even watching it and just watching, like, stand-up is so different because I think you know you got them. Like, when you be doing some of your bits and you like, the DJ saved my life, and then you come across and you do the... I mean, when you go back and you think about that, do you realize, like, how iconic that performance was, man?
2: I don't realize it. It was iconic, but I know I had to retire that joke.
0: Yeah.
2: The DJ.
0: Yeah. I didn't bring it up.
3: Girlfriend, brother. Yeah.
2: Well, I appreciate that. But yeah, that was what a time in my life, you know, because I was nerve wracking because of my energy at that time being completely deadpan and not even smiling, not really going crazy on the keyboard. And you know, all the Def Jam comics were in your face, and you know, so it was a very interesting, very. You know, I just see how they were gonna get it, but once I hit them with that one, it felt like okay, yeah.
0: How does it feel now out on the road? I mean, I think you kind of alluded to it. I mean, back then you could just say anything and do anything. Now people locking up phones, they taking clips and making rage bait and click bait out. How's that affected your stand-up?
2: I don't have any really cancelable type material.
0: Yeah.
2: So I think I'm clear. I think so. But so far, I've been good. Because, you know, people want a little, you know, some risque. They just want some edge, you know, in the comedy. And I give them a little bit. But it's a lot of, it's almost wholesome what I do.
0: Almost wholesome. We got more with Craig Robertson. When we come back, it's Ryan Cameron Uncensored.
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0: Brian Cameron on Sense with Craig Robinson, Toy Story 5, Friday, June 19th. All right, let's go into your growing up. What were your favorite toys?
1: My favorite toys growing up, you know, I had a G.I. Joe.
0: Kung Fu Grip?
1: Kung Fu Grip.
0: Hey.
1: Yes, sir.
0: Hey.
1: But he was a black G.I. Joe, G.I. Jermaine. Let me see, man. Yeah, and you know, like cars and stuff. I was a lot of the Hot Wheels. So yeah, okay. That was a lot. What about you?
0: Man, Body Man.
1: Oh.
0: I had the Body Man. And then I had the Stretch Armstrong.
1: Oh yeah, yeah, I had a Stretch.
0: Pulled out to the goose dog coming out. And then you didn't know the goose was coming out. I mean, you know, that was. And I had a Evel Knievel. Mm-hmm. With the motorcycle.
1: And here you go.
0: And he went down the sewer, and that ended that.
1: Yeah, I had the car, the Hot Wheels and the racetracks, but then, you know, the parents who used the racetracks to...
0: A weapon.
1: Yeah, yeah, yeah, so that was...
2: Yeah, I had rough. The racetrack, but see, I'm a firebug. So I used to put like a little water on it, so whenever it went, it would spark until it caught fire, and that was it for that. And I got hit with the racetrack.
1: Yeah, well, yeah.
0: Did it set it on fire when it did it?
2: Yeah.
1: Yeah, you were fire burn. That's arson.
2: Let me imagine. Let's show you some fire.
3: Oh, am I supposed to give my favorite toys?
0: Yeah,
3: I have
0: sure.
3: no idea what y'all are talking about.
0: Wait for your time, bud.
3: I mean, I know Hot Wheels, but I had like all the Mycene Barbies, all the Bratz dolls, Ken dolls, anything Barbie. I had like duffel bags of me. So that was
1: the Bratz.
3: Yeah,
1: that was like the black.
3: The black girls.
1: The black girls.
3: Well,
1: yeah.
3: There was a white girl. Her name was Chloe, but. She was part of, you know, she hung out with
2: it. We'll know what you're talking about.
1: She grew up in the hood.
3: Well, have you seen all of Toy Story?
1: Yeah, I think so.
3: Okay.
1: But you know, the one I remember the most is, I think, 3, where they were all about to die in that fire thing, and they all, but they held together, like, we're going to die together, we're going to, you know. So that one always kind of, like, tugged at my heartstrings.
0: When you're walking, like, through the airport, right, or, you know, when people come up to you, they talk about the iconic office. To me, the basketball one is when y'all were still goes down. But I mean, I'm like Bonnie. I binge watch over and over again. It's like we feel like these characters are part of our lives. What do people come up to you and talk to you about?
1: So many different things. A lot of times it's either Hot Tub Time Machine or This Is the End. A lot with the Office, you know. Yeah. So, and rest in peace, Patrice O'Neal, that episode, man.
0: Yeah, man.
1: And yeah, we kicked it on that one. But yeah, it's a variety of different things. I always get a kick when they mention a line that I might have improvised. Mm-hmm. So that's always kind of special.
0: We got more with Craig Robinson when we come back. It's Ryan Cameron on Center.

0: It is Ryan Cameron on set. Craig Robinson is in the studio. Toy Story 5. When we went to break, we were talking about some of the lines that you improvised. What is one that we didn't know that you made up on the fly? Game iconic.
1: Pineapple Express, you like my vest? It smell good. and then I knocked up a lot of when they get. And that, like, let's say that monologue, 50% of it was written and 50% was improvised. So when I said stuff like, I got to hope for a black midget, or like, you old, she pregnant, can't handle old pregnant in the club, you know, stuff like that.
0: Man, I mean, with your career, being able to just spread out and do so many different things, what is it that you feel like, when I did this, I hadn't made it? Because I know actors, you know, it's a hit or miss, ain't no insurance, you know, ain't no 401k. You gotta kill what you eat. You gotta eat what you kill.
1: You know, it's funny you said it, because I never feel like
0: that. You're still in.
1: Yeah, I'm always got the hunger. Yeah. I always had a hunger. So, I appreciate, you know, what I got, but it is on to the next thing as always, because you could, you know, here today, going tomorrow. So it's always to look into the next.
0: Yeah, I think, and I want to give you your props, man, because at certain points, we've seen people where they start out and they become very successful, and they wouldn't do this. They'd be like, hey, man, I'm going to do this. I'm going to do my show. And it's not happening. So I just want to say thank you, man, for coming back and doing this, because you didn't have to. Bro.
1: Thank you for welcoming me. I appreciate it.
2: I got a question. So when's the next time the Nasty Delicious is performing?
1: we just had a gig in L.A. for Netflix as a joke fest. It's our third time doing that one. And we got to book some dates, man. So far, I got all these stand-up dates. So I got to get some dates on the books, man.
2: You bring the Nasty Delicious on with the stand-up, like right before it's closing time. You know, they all come out. You're doing your thing. Because you're one of the first comedians that's ever brought the keyboard and comedy together. And that's everybody's doing it now. But you know how to play.
1: right. I grew up in a church, you know.
2: Nice.
1: And my mom, rest in peace, was my choir teacher. She was a choir director at the church. And, you know, she was first chair cello in college and all that. So that all of that music and joy and, you know, comes from her. And then my father, he plays a little bit, but he's, you know, grew up an attorney, and he was the grew up. His father died when he was 12, so he was, you know, man of the household. So it was very stern coming out of there. Plus, so I got this. We was regular old good times good times and Huxtables mixed together.
0: James Huxtable. Hey man, Friday, June 19th, Toy Story 5. Craig Robinson playing Atlas. Man, we appreciate the time, my brother.
1: Sir. Thank you.
0: Continued success, man. You keep making us proud.
1: My man.
2: This man right
1: here. Yeah, I appreciate y'all. Thank you.
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6: Andre Dennis, so I heard you mention something about a rapid response team. A rapid response team? I've actually never heard about that for a traffic accident. So what is that?
7: Great question, Jackie. Our rapid response team is a resource we have within our office to investigate all of our trucking accidents. 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
6: Really? 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
7: Great question. 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The investigator works with our accident reconstructionist to provide 3D renderings of the accident scene. We're also able to get a drone in the air to preserve valuable evidence from the scene.
6: So I hear a lot of lawyers advertise about trucking cases, but nothing about a rapid response team.
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6: Oh, Andre, that is good information to know. If I'm ever in a trucking accident or in any accident, I already know who I'm going to call. 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

0: You can put me any place on the map, cause I'm him. Never chase bread, chase the vision. Make your word when you see it, be the business. 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Big Master P vibe, no limit. Ballin' hard on another hemisphere. Somebody tell them people Mr. Hem is here.
1: Whoa, whoa, whoa, whoa, whoa, whoa.
0: Mr. Hem is here.
1: Whoa, whoa, whoa, whoa, whoa, whoa.
0: Mr. Hem.
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2: I need you to get focused.
3: 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Gossip.
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5: Guys, you know, it's just nothing good could come of that situation. Just leave that alone.
6: It is your Ryan Report, a special FIFA edition. We went today, South Africa against...
7: Czechia.
6: You know, what did y'all think? All the experience of not knowing we were going to go, and then we end up going.
7: Right.
6: I'll let you, ladies first, Tequina.
8: Yeah, I enjoyed it from like when I got in, and the seats were amazing. The crowd is involved, beers in the air. And so it was once in a lifetime event that I enjoyed for sure. Hopefully, I can go again.
7: Man. Those seats were good. They were high up, but they were good.
6: Yeah, I mean, soccer is like you got to be able to see the
7: whole entire field. I get it now.
6: And so, you know, like if you're sitting down low, that's not really a good vantage point.
7: No.
6: Like up high. And you know what? It's funny because I've been doing the Falcons for 9 seasons now. I have never been up there.
7: Really?
6: So, because I go straight to the press box. So, I was like, puff my chest out a little bit. I said, this is my house. Whose house? Ryan's house. Because going all the way up to the 300 level.
7: Man.
6: And, but there were some people in front of us. And I put a picture up on our IG page. There's two kids, a girlfriend, and a boyfriend. They weren't together. But, you know, they did smell good.
7: Oh.
8: What they mail like?
6: They did not. And every time they got up, because we were behind them, it was a wave.
7: Right.
6: Mm. A wave that came.
8: Oh, yeah.
6: And they started. But see, it got worse because they started doing the wave.
7: Right.
8: Now, put your hands
6: up. So when you put your arms up and you wave, but you got a funk bomb. It was rough, man.
7: It helps makes the coast.
6: It was rough. But I will tell you this, man. I'm FIFA'd out, man.
7: You know what?
6: I'm FIFA'd out, bro.
7: For my first game.
6: And shout out to everybody who on IG right now. Yeah. RC Uncensored.
7: Can I give a shout out?
6: Go ahead, boy.
7: Quick shout out to my new friend, your new friend and mine.
6: Who that?
7: Patrick.
8: Okay.
7: And his family.
6: Okay.
7: And I was talking to him, and I'm just like, hey, next time you go, make sure you bring me back. No, I was like, hey, you didn't make an order for me? I'm thirsty. He was like, you want my beer? I was like, sure. And we kicked it off. So we're talking.
6: Yeah.
7: And we're talking.
6: So you were drinking with Patrick.
7: I was drinking with Patrick.
6: Okay.
7: And his wife is from New York. The people from behind me was from New York. And I'm like, he's like, what do you do? I was like, I do radio.
6: Okay,
7: like,
6: when we come back,
7: okay,
6: we'll talk more.
7: Yeah.
6: Like, we had the FIFA experience, man.
7: Man.
6: If you got any way to go,
7: go.
6: Go.
7: Yeah.
6: We'll be back. It's magic.
9: Congratulations.
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0: Breezeway right now. We got legends, man. Don D.C. Curry's out there. And Sherman Golden, comedians extraordinaire. So we're going to talk to them after talking to Craig Robinson. But now we're talking FIFA.
1: Man.
0: Tell me about the ride back.
1: Oh, wait. So real quick, shout out to Patrick, who's a fan of both of us. And it was amazed that it was me sitting next to him.
0: Yeah.
1: He's like, I just brought Big Ray a beer. I was like, thank you very much.
0: Okay.
1: So we get back. Now we're walking from
2: the Atlanta Stadium.
1: Thank you. I was going to say something else.
0: Yeah, don't say
1: right, yum, yum, yum. To here. And I'm like, okay. TQ's like, it's just right up the block. I'm like, fine.
2: We're not
1: My knee said, bruh.
0: You know how you'd be in Vegas and you'd be like, the strip right there.
1: Right. Yeah.
0: Like, yeah, man, that's 5 miles away.
1: I was like, bruh. I was like, come on now. So what are some little rickshaw things, the motorized bicycles with the carriage in the back?
0: Like the little scooter thing.
1: Yeah.
2: Yeah.
1: So we jumped on that.
0: Y'all did?
1: Yes.
0: Okay. And then what happened?
2: We got here in 0.2 seconds.
0: What you mean? He was going that fast?
2: Man,
1: yes.
2: I'm talking about.
0: He was going.
2: He was making moves. I was like, how did we even get here?
1: Yo, he was like, we're going straight and it was blocked off. So he jumped on the sidewalk.
0: Oh,
1: he
0: wow.
1: jumped off the sidewalk, turned around.
0: Was he musty?
1: No.
2: He did. Okay, he did have a little funk.
1: He
2: on.
1: Did.
0: No, I was going to say, they got a super
2: tad bit.
0: them men driving them things, they calves like bowling pins. Okay, so I can't top that.
2: Yeah.
0: I get right there in front of the famous shoe store.
1: Yes.
0: You know. And I'm getting ready to turn left. And I look to my left and there's a zombie. And he is at my glass. Like nose to nose. Oh. And I said, and I got on tape. Because I was taping something, I was taping, you know, track for my meta. And I said, blankety blank. You about to get shot. And then I rolled down the window and he said, can we stay with you?
1: What?
0: I said, can you what?
1: Can we stay with you?
0: Can you stay with me?
2: Wow.
0: I said, hey, man. So I'm looking for money just to get him away. You know, I always keep emergency money, some cash in the back of my phone.
1: Right.
0: So usually I keep $10. You know, just, you know, valet. I don't know what I was doing that day.
2: Mm-mm.
0: Because he at this point, he's looking over like, ooh, it's a $100 bill.
2: What?
1: You gave him a $100 bill?
0: It's a $100 bill.
1: Thinking it was a 10?
0: It was a $100 bill.
2: Oh,
0: in there.
2: My God.
0: I said, so what you
1: don't
0: about to do?
1: Don't clap on that.
0: I said, what you about to do? He said, I'm going to wash my clothes. I'm going to get me something to eat. And I'm going to get me a room. I said, all right, man. Well, go ahead. He said, one more thing. I said, what? He said, can we stay with you?
2: Oh, what, still? After that crisp?
0: I said, what? You don't get your skirt! What, all right?
1: Oh, my God. This traffic report. Oh, I done lost my place. This traffic report is sponsored by... Hold up. I'm sorry. I'm so ill-prepared. This traffic report is sponsored by the Georgia Lottery. All right, now keep in mind of all the traffic that's going on because of FIFA, everything that is shut down and redirected. Keep in mind the volume is filling up on 75 over by through Marietta. You can use the express lane because a lot of things are getting closed up right now. So plan accordingly. It's actually the northbound lanes, and then also the cab. There's a stall truck over 285 northbound right before I-20. It is blocking the second left lane, so it's already slowed back to 675. Tomorrow, Mega Millions. Imagine all the exciting things you could do. 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Drawings every Tuesday and Friday. I'm Big Ray. 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

0: Brian Kemet Uncensored. Everybody talking today. Trae Young, who used to be a Hawk, is now a Washington Wizard, has declined, meaning he wants to become a free agent. Are y'all ready for this? He has a player option for next year. $48 million. He says he still loves Washington. He only, played a couple of games after, left and got hurt with that right MCL sprain. But he is seeking a $229 million max deal. I understand the dynamics of it.
1: Do you?
0: Because you got to listen to somebody who tells you what you can get if they think that that is possible. But the way my bank account says it. Right.
1: And it's not like it's you try to increase it, but for some reason it's like a leak.
0: Well, I always think about Dennis Schroeder, who turned down his deal at the Lakers and never made it back to that level again. Or your New York Knicks. Latrell Sprewell.
1: Oh, yeah.
0: Said that wasn't enough money to take care of his family.
1: And they said, okay, well, bye.
0: Yeah, man.
1: What do you mean that's not enough money to take care of? What is your family doing? I always wondered about that statement.
0: Man, you have one kid.
1: Right. I never
0: understood. See, we in that man's pockets. We don't know.
1: Yeah, but still, though, that's not enough to take care of my family.
0: Oh, no, he didn't say that. He just wants a max contract. You can walk. You're gonna walk away with $49 million. That's just unheard of money.
1: How much?
0: I'm putting everybody off this floor.
1: You know my routing number, right? You know the checking account. Let's run.
0: No, and Cam Newton was talking about being 22 years old. That every Tuesday when he was playing in the league, he had $736,000 every week in his bank account. That's unfathomable.
1: But that's okay, your first major pay as a personality, and you knew that money was coming in.
0: Like me?
1: Yeah.
0: Oh, you asking me a question.
1: Yeah. Okay, like, what was on the plans? Because there was no kids at the time, no wife, no nothing.
0: Let me tell you something. My first contract signed over across the street, I remember it was February. And they put it on the paper. They gave me an offer sheet. They said, hey, Ryan, we want you to be full-time. From 6 to 9, because that's my shift.
1: Mm-hmm.
0: From 6 to 9, I did the top 8 at 8, and then 9 o'clock I was out, and then I came back later on and did what's going on and all those other things. They said, we're gonna sign you 21.5.
2: You made it sound good.
0: 21.5. And I did just like every other black person, round that thing up to 22.
3: To the nearest 100.
0: Round it up to 22. 22.

0: love. Real good at that love.
1: It is Ryan Cameron Uncensored this Sunday. It is the father-daughter dance. And if you love puppies, nothing says auction like puppies. We have some very special friends in the studio. Also, some big-time support from Top Dog Canine Foundation, who we're partnering with for Veterans Day this year. Very excited about that. What's up, Top?
2: Bow wow. What's going on, Atlanta?
1: How you feeling, man?
2: I'm feeling great, man.
1: Okay, so people who can't see, and we want them to log on right now, what are we talking about for a Sunday at the Father Daughter Dance? What do we have here?
2: We was gracefully by a support of a local breeder that's provided us these wonderful dogs, and they are Labradoodles. Not Labradoodles, I'm sorry. Golden Doodles.
1: Golden
2: Doodles. But these are mini Golden Doodles.
1: Oh.
2: They're only going to get about 25 pounds to 20 pounds, right?
1: Yeah.
2: These dogs run about $2,500 each.
1: Okay.
2: And on top of that, we're going to provide training, which is another $2,500 value. We're going to provide training for each of these dogs for the wonderful person that decides to get one of these dogs during your auction.
1: Wow. Wow. Okay, so how's business been, man? How's stuff going on with the Top Dog K9 Foundation? Because you did the telethon last year. You raised a lot of money for veterans. We're getting ready for Veterans Day again coming up. What are the plans? What's the goals?
2: Well, the goals is keep moving forward, keep serving veterans, and always with a nonprofit, keep raising money because every dollar goes to preventing suicide in veterans.
1: Yeah.
2: So we just keep going, man, and keep functioning. I did lose one of our veterans the first time since we've been doing this. Just recently, about a month ago, lost one of our
1: Sorry
2: veterans.
1: Sorry to hear that news, man.
2: And but it wasn't by suicide. He had an aneurysm.
1: Okay.
2: And his service dog came back to us.
1: Okay.
2: And our service dog didn't want to leave his side. The police had to call us to come get the service dog. But that was sad, man. But we keep moving, man, and we keep helping these veterans, one veteran at a time.
1: Man, these dogs, and if you don't, you know, log on to RC Uncensored on Instagram, it's like they are so docile. It's almost like they don't even seem to be alive. I had to keep checking to see if the heart is beating.
2: Like little stuffed animals.
1: Is that the temperament of the, because, okay, for those of you who are listening right now, we have a chocolate one and a dark, you know, I call him a mounds.
2: That's Luna.
1: Luna has his mouth because, you know, got a little chocolate and some filling in there with the paws. They're white.
2: And that is a bear.
1: What you doing over there, Ray?
2: That's a female. And that's a male.
1: Oh, yeah, baby.
2: They
1: get your checkbook. Get your checkbook.
2: Cute. You need to see these dogs, man. They're so beautiful. They're only 10 weeks old.
1: Yeah.
2: Okay. So they only been
1: so
2: on the
1: calm.
2: Planet 10 weeks. So this is a lot for them. So they're just kind of.
3: Let me quiet.
1: Now, is there. Okay, because we got to go to break here and look at traffic. Is there a reserve on this? Or we just, if we get into a bidding war, it is what it is. How are we looking at this thing?
2: Ryan, we have supported your program, your nonprofit, for many years now.
1: Yeah.
2: And these are yours to provide for your organization. So you set that.
1: Okay.
2: And we're going to do our part.
1: Okay.
2: With the training. And so you just find some wonderful homes for these dogs.
1: Yeah, you see Incognito is out there with his daughter. I think we are, she melting right now.
3: Uh-huh.
1: She is so over the moon. And then DJ Mrs. is melting. This might be a bidding war this Sunday at the Father-Daughter Dance. And if you don't have tickets, we will give you a pair of tickets coming up later on in the show because it is sold out. We got more when we come back. But right now, what's going on, Ray?
4: 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Stall, that left lane is blocked. And then also keep in mind, I-20 eastbound over at Evans Mill Road. Accident, right lane is blocked, so please take your time. Find strength and guidance at intouch.org. Sermons, devotionals, and hope for your everyday life. 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

0: is Ryan Kevin Uncensored, Magic 107.5, 97.5, The Real Sound of Atlanta. This hour, haters gonna hate LMA with Amari. Not that one, Amari. Yeah. It's a difference. You add another A on. So. Amari?
1: Oh, no.
0: Uh-oh.
1: Two A's.
0: Friday, August 14th at Synovus Bank Amphitheater. And shout out to my man, Barney, Big Poncho, over at Barney's Poncho. Down the street. Say he's listening. He's trying to do something. He's trying to hook up somebody with something over there because he says he wants some daddies to go to this dance. So we're going to try to figure out something, man. Big shout out to Barney's. We always support. We got more when we come back. It's Magic.

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0: on the board.
1: One, two.
0: No, sometimes we got London on the track. Got TQ on the board. Just got a text and a video from Patty Cakes. There was a severe storm, even a tornado watch in the bridge. She just sent me a video of a tree that has fallen down in our front yard. And I put it in the group chat with all the things. Things one, thing two, and thing three, which is Kai, Ryan, and Kaden. And Kai said, in the most Scorpio voice ever, now you don't have to buy firewood. And I'm like, yeah, it's always one.
2: Right. I would have said that's one less tree for a snake to come out of.
3: That's the silver lining.
0: Yeah, but what I'm saying is, you're my child. Is everybody okay? Oh, yeah. Would be the problem. Did it hit the car? But you, November 15th. Now you don't have to buy fire. Thank you, Kai. Love you.
2: Very practical.
0: Yeah. Top Dog is here. We're talking everything veteran, everything, you know, training of dogs. When you have a dog that people are saying, I can't do nothing with it, and they want to turn it back in or take it back to the shelter because the dog is not used to the environment or, you know, and it's cute, how can you tell people that they need to come to a professional? Because at that point, a professional thing is the only thing that can be, you know, an intervention between somebody taking a dog back to the shelter, right?
4: Well, absolutely. So a lot of times, if it's not neurological or the dog has hard history of abuse,
0: right,
4: then most of the time it's just a miscommunication between you and the dog. You're not understanding the dog, and the dog is definitely not understanding you. Mm-hmm. Y'all are just speaking two different languages. All what we do with dog training is teach you guys to communicate with your dog and teach the dog to understand that very communication.
0: Mm-hmm.
4: All the dog needs to learn is about 8 words, and it'll change both of your lives.
0: Okay.
4: 8 words is in the way of you, is the bridge from you not taking that dog back to the shelter.
0: Yeah.
4: Because once it understands what it wants, because the dog wants to lead. Oh, you got, I'm sorry, the dog wants to follow. And all you have to do is lead.
0: Yeah, but see, I'm going to ask you, because it's this thing right here. Dogs know the weak one.
4: Absolutely.
0: And I don't think people realize that. Like, I have to tell Patty, I'm like, you know, we had a rescue bulldog from Blackyard Chicken, shout out to Reese. Daenerys is terrorizing Patty. Every morning at 5, she wants to eat. And at this point, she has, you know, Patty trained. So this morning, she's like, arr, arr, arr. I got up, I went to the crate, I said, I'm not Patty. I said, don't do this, I'm going back to bed. And then I slammed the thing down. She didn't wake up for enough. And Patty's like, how did you do that? And I was like, she knows, like dogs know the pushovers, right?
4: Absolutely, they're manipulating you. They're masters at it. They're like, they're on death row. All they do is watch us. Watch us. And they say, yeah, it's that one right there.
0: Right. They know the one.
4: I'll give you a trick. Tell her, put the bowl down, put 1 grain of food in it.
0: Okay.
4: And then at 9 o'clock when you're ready to feed the dog, give them that whole portion. The dog will quickly figure out, I might as well shut up all that talk. I ain't gonna get but one.
0: See, that's why I demand a professional. Hey, tell them how to get to you, man, and the website before we go to break.
4: Well, go to topdogcanine.org. That's top. TOPDOGG, the letter K, the number 9. Call us, because if your dog is biting you or running away from you or not sitting, I can help you with that. Call Top Dog.
0: All right. Thank you, Sheila. Thank you, Top Dog. We appreciate y'all. See y'all Sunday. We can't wait to give these beautiful puppies new homes. All right?

0: give a big shout out to TQ's outfit today.
1: Big shout out!
0: That baby's out there trying to catch us, South African.
1: Yes, sir. Next. Or check you.
2: I said,
3: where you
0: came and got in the car. I was like, why TQ out here dressed like USA the Pooh?
1: I have on something. You under this
0: by
1: guy
0: side dressed like American Pooh.
2: I do have on
0: got on a shirt and no bottoms.
2: Sound like Vespucci.
1: You've been saying you want to do it. I've done it.
0: Oh my God.
2: How you doing? I do have on bottoms. How you doing?
1: You keep talking about what you want to do. I did it today.
0: Oh my God.
2: And what I tell you when I saw you, all right now. Don't get nobody
0: jumped on.
2: Mm-hmm.
0: Because you know what? Well, the thing about this being international, they don't know any of the rules of etiquette.
2: Right.
0: What they do not do internationally that we like to do, especially what black people we like to do, we will say excuse me.
2: Right.
0: They are not saying excuse me for nothing.
2: Because they will bump you hard.
1: Yeah.
2: The women.
0: When you bump somebody, you know you touched skin.
2: Right. Right.
0: Your airspace has been interrupted. You felt skin.
2: And they're going to keep going.
1: Right.
0: Today, and they also have very tiny bladders. Because we had seats. We was in section 345. Shout out to Mayor Andre Dickens. We was in section 345, row 5, seats 1 and 2, which were right there on the end. And they sat down and they kept going up to get, because, you know, with Arthur Blank, hot dogs was like $5, drinks was like $3, mm-hmm. beer was like $6. You know, that's unbelievable prices.
1: Yeah.
0: So they kept going back, kept going back, kept going back, kept getting up, kept getting up, kept getting up. I was like, good God, man.
1: I definitely had to keep standing
0: up. Yeah, and then, you know, because the cup holders are right behind, up on the 300 level section. And I was standing up and I, you know, put my arm around patty cakes and I put my arm down and I felt something wet. I said, what is this? I felt something wet.
2: What was it?
0: Man, Lord Jesus, I done put my fingers in somebody's drink who went to the bathroom.
1: Well, someone stepped on the pretzel an hour ago. It's a lot of stuff going on at the Atlanta Stadium today.
0: I didn't know what to do once I done stuck my finger in these people's drink. They didn't see me.
2: Right.
0: And I, you know, what am I, excuse me, I just put my fingers in your drink.
2: And they probably didn't speak English either. So right. It would have been a mute point.
0: No, you know what? They were Asian Australians. Because, you know, Patty was like, you know, she got a sixth sense. Everybody's Australian. She's like, they're Australian. And I was like, how you know? Because they're Australian.
1: She knows.
0: And she just,
2: yeah. They were Asian Australians?
0: Yeah, they were Asian Australian. And wow. I knew at some point I'd be thinking, Patty's a ghost. And I knew it when she walked through the door.
2: What?
0: You know ghosts can walk through doors.
2: I get it. Patty, that's a dad joke.
0: Dad jokes, baby. We got to look at traffic. What's going on?
2: 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Real quick, it is raining right now, so it's really not helping the ride going through downtown. Headlights coming towards you. 7585 southbound. It is jammed from 17th Street all the way down past I-20. And if you're in that Marietta area, 75 right past South Marietta Parkway, 75 northbound is slow leaving 285 as well as the express lane heading up to 575. 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

0: made a movie, dog.
1: Now, before I finish, let me just say, I did not come here to show out. Did not come here to impress you. Because to tell you the truth, when I leave here, I'm gone. And I don't care what you think about me. But just remember, when it hits the fan, brother, whether it's next year, 10 years, 20 years from now, you'll never be able to say that your brother lied to

0: Kevin Uncensored on a FIFA Thursday. The next time we'll be out for a celebration, pull-up tour, Reverb, next Wednesday. It is Haiti versus Morocco at 6 p.m.
1: That's going to be a good one.
0: That's going to be a great. Yeah. You know, it's going to be empty seats today. Did y'all see empty seats?
2: Yeah. But
1: well, looking, okay, so on the sides where the goals were, were more crowded than on the sides where, like, just the, you know what I'm saying? On the opposite sides. I think those probably the where the less people were the more expensive seats.
0: Yeah.
1: And, you know, over where the goals were and all up.
0: I mean, there was a lot of red in there, and I wasn't ready for that. But I guess it's based on the team, you know, who's playing. Being, you know, in love with a former soccer player is very, very, very tough. Because she was very critical. Because basically, South Africa was trash.
1: You know what? Well, they were saying that.
0: They were trash.
1: They were saying
0: that.
1: And
0: she's like, it's like they went and just got 12 South Africans and said, come on, let's go to America.
2: Oh, wow.
0: Because they would get close and then just, it was one time they had a break on the goal and the man just kicked the ball up into the stands.
1: Yeah, yeah. Yeah.
0: And it was a man from South Africa next to me. I was like, what are they doing? He just rolled his eyes. I was like, bro.
2: Yeah.
0: I
1: mean, the only reason why they got the one goal, because it was like a free throw.
0: No, no.
2: Yeah,
0: no,
2: what was that?
0: Okay,
2: exactly?
0: So the number one rule in soccer is you cannot touch the ball with your hands.
2: Yeah.
0: So it was a handball. That's the one. That's the worst thing you could do. The ball. Yeah, so that's why they got that free kick.
1: Okay.
0: And that's why they ended up tying.
1: Nice.
0: But if they wouldn't have done that, they were trash.
1: I mean, in all honesty, where we were sitting and people were like, who are you going for? And everybody was like, it really doesn't matter to me right now. We're just here for it.
0: Yeah, and FIFA is so so much of a stickler. Like, they didn't release the tickets until 8 o'clock this morning. Because really? I woke up and I was like, let me get the tickets. They was like, tickets will be released soon. Tickets will be released soon. But I know what. In honor of the World Cup, in honor of FIFA, I'm going to release you from being a hater. It's the city of love.
1: Right. Release it.
0: All I want you to do is be caller 17 and tell us anything we talked about on the show today.
1: Right.
2: Okay. That's fair.
0: What you really know about the Ryan Cameron Show. 404-741-1075. Anything that we have talked about today, and we will give you LMA. Friday, August 14th. It's a city too busy to hate.
1: Mm-hmm. And it's Juneteenth week.
0: And it's Juneteenth. We can't be hating on Juneteenth.
1: Come on now, man.
0: Come on, man. Coming up, Don D.C. Curry and Sherman Golden with Atlanta Comedy Theater. We're not going to be hating. It's going to be love. It's all love. Ray.
1: Yes, sir.
0: Bless them, my friend.
1: I shall. 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And 138, there's an accident. That left lane is blocked. And there is a fallen tree right three lanes a block, 285 southbound at Howell Parkway. And as far as I see, it's a tree that has fallen on a Tesla. So be careful. 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
1: 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Coming up, Don D.C. 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
2: Goat.
1: Sherman Golden.
2: Goat.
1: Atlanta Comedy Theater. Shout out to Gary Abdo. Bah. Might be some goat talk going on. We're going to talk about two comedy legends. And got to ask, you know, D.C., is he going to be in last Friday? When we come back.
2: Right.
1: It's magic. Oh, yeah. I'm gonna get you.

0: 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Friday, Saturday, Atlantic Comedy Theater. Two names. You know them. You love them. First of all, you know, Don D.C. Curry.
1: Yeah, yeah.
0: Activist, philanthropist, builder, hip replacement, all of it, all of it, baby. DC Curry,
2: one time.
0: What's up, son?
1: What's happening, man?
0: Also, my man, who've been representing for day one, A1, Sherman Golden.
2: One
0: is
2: time.
0: In the building.
2: Is this official GOAT talk right now?
0: No, yeah, let's do it. Let's do it. Talk Atlanta Comedy Theater, man. How y'all been, man? Out there on the road.
1: Man.
0: Let me go ahead and start with the controversy. What are your thoughts about the roast?
1: Well,
0: no, let's get back to it. But I do want to ask you about that. But let's talk about what y'all got going on, man. How long you been doing this, DC?
1: It's my 46th year.
0: 46. Trevor, how about you, man?
3: My 30s.
0: Come on, man. 30,
3: in my 30s.
0: In your 30s?
3: Yeah.
0: for people... Well, and I've been knowing y'all a long time, man. Big fans, you know, always. What is it about the live show when y'all come on that stage after all these years that still gets you to want to get back up there one more time?
1: Well, you know, I've always been excited about just expressing my opinion, being a debate, which is partly part of my detriment because I haven't bought into a lot of...
0: cancel culture.
1: Hollywoodish stuff that probably would have helped me get further along. But I'm all right. I don't have $100 million, which I will never have. Because if I ever get $50 million, I quit.
0: Sherman, what you say about that, bro? About you know, getting on that stage, man.

0: That was beautiful, Sherman. That was so sweet.
1: Golly, man. You going to sell it out with that one.
2: I got emotional over that one. I'm emotional.
1: Go ahead. Talk on the microphone. Sherman, explain to her. Go ahead, Sherman.
3: Yeah. And after the show, this man and his wife come up to me crying. And he said they was about to get a divorce. And he said, but they said, we're going to go on one more date, see if we can work this out.
1: Yeah.
3: I know. So I started doing these old school songs, right?
1: Yeah.
3: And they just said they just fell in love again.
1: Oh, there you go. Yeah. See? So comedy is therapy, as always. Yeah, right. Hey, we got more with DC Curry and Sherman Gordon when we come back. It's magic.
4: 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You regulate any stealing of his property. We're damn good, too. But you can't be any geek off the street. Gotta be handy with the steel, if you know what I mean. Earn your keep.
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0: 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Don, D.C. Curry, Sherman Golden.
1: So with the younger comedians that are out, do y'all ever, like, you know, let me put him on the mic. Let me talk to him for a second. Let me holler at him. Or is it just like, just let him fly?
2: I will talk to the younger cats if they ask me. Mm. But I don't push myself on any of them. And you know, I'm proud of them. But it's a different group now. And just like the group before us, you know, I tell you, people that helped me. Paul Mooney.
0: Yeah.
2: Mm-hmm. I had three conversations with Richard Pryor, but they come to mind all the time. Ronaldo Ray.
1: Mm-hmm. Ronaldo Ray.
2: John Witherspoon.
0: Bang, bang.
2: And George Wallace, who's still alive, but he's about 157.
0: You know, George is always sending me, you know, memes, and I mean, he's become a real close friend. But he talks about, and I want, he said he believes that he did not get up on that roast stage, even though he was in the audience, because he believes it's ageism at this point, because he's been doing it for so long. What do you think about that? I mean, can you age out of telling jokes? I mean, Don Rickles and the Red Foxes and all the people that we grew up with, man, they went on until they went on. But now with TV and stuff like that, what do you think about that?
2: George Wallace is still funny to me.
0: Hell, hilarious.
2: George Wallace makes me laugh, man.
0: Yeah.
2: And always has. But I think part of the problem at his age, he probably couldn't walk up there.
3: But you know, I got a lot of nerves because I just had a hip replacement,
0: right,
3: man.
0: Yeah.
2: And in fact, this weekend be first time I've been back on stage in 2 months, and prior to this 46 years, yeah. I never missed 2 weeks.
0: How is it when they told you, because I know I've been knowing you a long time, and you're a very
2: long
0: pride,
2: time.
0: You're a prideful individual. When the doctor came in and said, you know, it's bone on bone.
2: What he said?
0: It's bone on bone. It's bone on bone, Don. What was your reaction?
2: I put it off as long as I could.
0: Yeah.
2: But, you know, they had to cut part of my socket out and then part of my leg. And so he said, but we've got you the best stuff money can buy, DC.
0: Yeah.
2: And he said, shit lasts you 30 years. I said, and what am I supposed to do after that? He said, call me. You'll be dead.
1: Get extended warranty.
0: Atlanta Comedy Theater, D.C. Curry, Sherman Golden. We got one more break. 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
1: So I hear a lot of lawyers advertise about trucking cases, but nothing about a rapid response team.
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0: It is Ryan Kevin on Sense with DC Curry. Friday, Saturday, Atlanta Comedy Theater. 7 to 9:30 again. 7 to 9:30. Sherman, do you like doing the early show or the late show, man?
1: Early show.
0: Why you like the early show?
1: Because I'm fresh and I'm up and you're going to get the good show.
0: The good Sherman.
1: But that late show?
0: Yeah. Still?
1: I'll be back there sleeping till they call my name.
2: Yeah.
1: And I just run up there like I've been woke all day.
0: Do y'all remember back when they had the three shows?
1: That's what we're just talking about.
0: Man,
2: it was the 12:30 show.
0: Gary and Mike had the third show.
2: The 12:30 show.
3: At one time, yeah. They had 8, 10, 12, and 2.
1: Yeah, 2 o'clock.
2: I remember that.
3: 2
2: yeah.
3: o'clock show for all the pimps. Yeah.
1: Then we leave.
3: It didn't ever start till 3.
1: We sit in the Waffle House till 7 in the morning.
3: Yeah. And talk about each other. How horrible and unfunny.
1: Man, why did you say that?
3: And I think a lot of the young cats, they miss that now with this social media, which yeah. is good, but it's evident. Some of them catch on, but it's yeah. evident when you go see someone perform that they haven't done the shit in the circuit.
0: Yeah. I mean, Cheryl Underwood talked about it. She's like, after you get through doing the show and y'all go eat, it's going to turn into a roasting session no matter what. So you're like, we've been roasting all our lives. Yeah. Like, we go to Waffle House, there's four of us in the booth. It's going to be some Joni going on.
1: All night.

0: heart. It was meant to roast black folk as a race.
1: Yep. Mm-hmm.
0: And you take that George Floyd, what that got to do with Kevin?
2: Mm-hmm. Right.
0: So you were not, you were psychologically, you were roasting black folk.
2: Yeah. Somebody on the live said, I remember Sherman started out going to see him at Marco's.
0: God.
3: Where was Marco's?
2: Did you call it Marco's?
4: That's when.
2: In Southwest.
4: When Campbellton Road was like Buckhead.
2: Right. Oh. When we had the Red Lobster.
4: We had a Red Lobster over there.
2: Yeah, but stop playing with us.
4: That's why I stayed in Atlanta. Right?
2: Yeah.
4: I left Jelly Bean.
2: Hey.
4: I went to Mr. V's.
2: Yeah.
4: Left Mr. V's and went to Cisco's. Then I went to Marco's.
2: Yeah.
4: Then I went to that other old club, Ellery's.
2: Yeah. Oh,
4: then
2: my God.
4: Then I went out to the Red Lobster to get me something to eat, then go home.
2: Hey, man.
3: Hey,
2: hey, it's been a long... I told somebody, I said, I used to host a club inside the hotel, Cherry's Nightclub. Come on, man. Club Cherry's. And I was so broke. Woo! One night, the man was just waiting on me. He was waiting on me. I said, you have to pay me. He said, bruh. Man, you gotta wait till I get the money out of the pool table. I said, I walked out of there with a sack of damn quarters. Hell, you say, I'm getting my money.
4: Yeah, boy, I never club cherries, man.
2: We got more with Sherman and with DC Curry. It's magic.

0: 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Curry, Sherman Golden. Sherman, man, opening and doing your stuff with Chris Tucker, tell me just, what does your passport look like, bro?
1: I'm on my fourth one.
0: You're on your fourth passport?
1: Yeah.
0: What? Give me some of the amazing places that you never thought that you would go that you've been.
1: South Africa.
0: Okay.
1: And I went to Robben Island and sat in Mandela's cell.
0: By choice? What you got in trouble?
1: Yeah, South Africa is beautiful. Isn't that what they show you?
0: Yeah. But y'all do Dubai?
1: Yeah,
0: places
1: Dubai.
0: Like that.

0: Nice.
1: Don't tell people.
2: Hey, let's talk movies, DC. We've been hearing about it. Ice Cube, I don't know if he just, if he go public with this big three, we may not never get another Friday. The way they talking about going on the stock market. Where are you in talks or, you know, what is it, the last Friday? Have you had any discussion at all?
1: I am not with Cube.
2: Okay.
1: You know, just.
2: Are you open to whatever?

0: No, he mentioned, Zeus. Well, I know.
1: Oh yeah, the dark skinned brother.
2: Yeah, he's
1: big. 3 Mile dude.
0: Oh yeah, Michael Clark Duncan.
3: Oh yeah, I forgot about that. Yeah.
0: And you know what? And at this point, we thought Sherman's story was depressing. About the two people ending at the who was gonna break up. But DC Curry, you have topped that with the damn people. What's up? That's what I'm talking about. That one thing about these people, they came up here and sold some damn tickets. If you want death, if you want divorce, Atlanta Comedy Theater.
4: Two shows.
5: They called me by the two of me, J. Andy Brown, and George Washington. I'm talking about see them before they die.
0: Hey man, y'all give it up for DC Curry and Sherman Brown, man. It's Atlanta Comedy Theater. It's Ryan Campbell that sends it. They did. Funny, man. Funny gets funny. Every single time.
4: All the time.
0: Two funny brothers, man. Go Tim.
4: Love it.
0: Atlanta Comedy Theater. What up, right?
4: Two shows. 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Smyrna Right Shoulder is Block 285 Southbound right over at South Cobb Drive. It looks like it's a semi-truck incident, especially with the rain going on right now. Please be careful of the splashing water and maybe some little puddle or flood instances. Do not drive through. Do not let your car drive through if it looks too bad. All right. And also 285 eastbound over at Flat Shoulders Road. Another stall. Right shoulder is blocked. 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Call Air Conditioning Specialists. 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

0: lots and lots of money. 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
1: 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Forever's a mighty long time. Here we are decades later. 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

0: Whoop, there it is. 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Right now, we're going to check on the weather with the 11 Alive Weather Impact Team, but coming your way at about 7:50 tonight. 7:50. I'm going to tell you what your hand could be saying about you. Yeah, we'll talk about it next. Just follow me here. It's magic.
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2: We have a tornado watch in effect for much of the metro area and area south of the city until 11 o'clock tonight as we're watching the remnants of what was Tropical Storm Arthur moving through our area. We have a flood watch in effect, a wind advisory in effect as well, as we're going to see some bands of heavy rain coming through, possibly 1 to 3 inches of rain that could cause some flooding in some spots. This will all be pushing through this evening, ending overnight, and we see improving weather here for Friday with highs near 85 degrees. Saturday, mainly dry, partly cloudy and 87. Then low rain chances come back Sunday through Thursday at about 30% with highs in the mid to upper 80s. Stream weather anytime on Weather Impact 24/7 by downloading the 11 Alive app on your TV and phone. From the 11 Alive Weather Impact Team, I'm Chief Meteorologist Chris Holcomb.
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Magic Under the Stars, the all-white love experience, is coming your way. 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An evening of love, soul, and great R&B music. We're talking Chrisette Michelle, Raheem Devon, Vito, Sean Milley, and Tone Steth. 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Then meet me back here in about 15 minutes or so. We're going to find out what your hand says about you. It's Magic.

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0: That's my favorite part. I love when R&B just added a little razzle dazzle at the end. You know, a little do do do do do. 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Friend, I came across this post that shows four different palms. You know, the palm of your hand. And it says, if your palm looks like this, you're strong. If it looks like this, you're independent. If it looks like this, you're a leader. And the last one is, if it looks like this, you're loyal. And I thought to myself, man, yeah, right. Then I looked at my palm and was like, oh, maybe it is true. I don't know if it is or not, but it's definitely fun. I've got the picture in the post at magicatl.com. Look at it. Look at your palm and tell me what your palm says about you. Because I'm trying to see who my friends are, okay? Coming up next, I got Aaliyah for you. Some Tems in the lineup and details on how we are shutting it down for tomorrow in celebration of Juneteenth at about 8:21 tonight, right here on Magic.
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6: Congratulations. 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